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Well, welcome back to Blues from Havoc Square as we feature two new recordings. This is Tom Curry, and the first set goes to Matt Guitar Murphy's True Blues brother, the legacy of Matt Guitar Murphy on NOLA Blue Records. This is a two-CD release, including 24 numbers. You may never have heard his name, but he's been on many of your blues recordings, CDs, or downloads. Often his name wasn't listed, as not all releases include personnel. He began with musicians such as Howlin' Wolf, Junior Parker, B.B. King, Memphis Slim, Otis Rush, Muddy Waters, Coco Taylor, Buddy Guy, and more. He was also featured in the movie The Blues Brothers as Aretha Franklin's husband. You probably remember him. In the latest edition of Blues Music Magazine, their review includes several quotes, but one of the best was from Clifford Antone, the founder of Antone's Club in Austin, Texas. He said, "He may be the greatest guitar player ever. The most impressive things would be what he and Memphis Slim did in the early days. There's never been any better than that." This has been an ongoing project, as Steve Cropper wanted to record his work with him, but that ended abruptly with his death in 2018. There are included a couple of numbers that were recorded before his death, but this ended up as a tribute with the help of Steve Cropper, Ronnie Earl, Bob Margolin, Tracy Nelson, Duke Robillard, Kenny Blues Boss Wayne, Tony Lynn Washington, and many more. What stood out for me was that Matt could have been also a successful jazz guitarist. I should know. I owned a jazz record company for 15 years. We're going to play four numbers. We're going to open up with Matt's Boogie. Next up, I Can Quit You Baby. Following that is Matt's Shuffle. And we'll conclude, You Wasn't Doing Too Good.

0: Take me down home.
1: We open up with Matt's Boogie. That features Matt Guitar Murphy. Next up, I Can Quit You Baby with Phil DiOrio on vocals and Troy Mercy on guitar. Next up was Matt Shuffle. This time, Matt Guitar Murphy is featured on guitar and vocals. Bruce Bears is on the B3. And we conclude with You Wasn't Doing Too Good. This is a duo with Joe Beard on vocals and guitar, Billy Boy Arnold on harmonica. You've been listening to the release of Matt Guitar Murphy's The True Blues Brother, The Legacy of Matt Guitar Murphy on Nola Blue Records. I highly recommend it.
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1: Moving along to the second set. Just for kicks, I decided that we would feature some blues musicians who were born in Arkansas. And boy, you would be surprised. The second set's going to open up with Sun Seals, Mother-in-Law Blues, and we're going to conclude with Luther Allison, Bad Love.

We opened up with Frank Sun Seals. He was born in Ocala, Arkansas in 1942. We heard him on Mother-in-Law Blues. Of course, he's on vocals and guitar. Johnny Bulmoose Walker on the B3, John Riley on bass, and Charles Caldwell on drums. Recorded in 1993 from the Sun Seals Blues Band on Alligator Records. Luther Allison, we heard him on Bad Love, was born Luther Sylvester Allison in Widener, Arkansas in 1939. He's featured on vocals and guitar with James Solberg on guitar, Ernest Williamson on the keyboards, Dave Smith on bass, and James Robinson on drums with the Memphis Horns. Recorded in 1993 from Soul Fixin' Man on Alligator Records. 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For the third set, Larry McRae is going to sing Drinking Liquor and Chasing Woman. And we'll conclude with someone you don't hear that often on blues shows for some strange reason, and that's Jimmy Witherspoon. We're going to hear A Sad Life.

We opened up with Larry McRae. He was born in Magnolia, Arkansas in 1960. He was featured in Drinking Liquor and Chase a Woman on vocals and guitar. We had Travis Carlton on bass, Lamar Carter on drums, Reese Williams on the keyboards. Recorded in 2022, it's Blues Without You on Blues Alive Records. Jimmy Witherspoon was born in Gurdon, Arkansas in 1920. We heard him on Sad Life. He's featured on vocals with Duke Robillard on guitar, Bruce Katz on the keyboards, Marty Ballou on bass, and Jeffy McAllister on drums. Scott Hamilton on tenor, recorded December 20th, 1994, from Spoon's Blues on Stony Plain Records. It's only an observation, but I've always thought that Jimmy Witherspoon may not have been included in the blues because he basically recorded with jazz musicians as opposed to blues musicians. I may be wrong, but that's just an observation. Well, for the fourth set, we're featuring Eliza Neal's Color Crimes on E&H Records, just released. And it's always a treat to feature her fiery approach to blues, considering that she's originally trained for, of all things, opera. The selection of songs have some form of message to each one. She puts her heart into all of them. They're excellent. They performed well with their usual gusto and command. Joining her, we have a large number of musicians, including a different one for each selection. I'll just mention a few as we choose the numbers to play. We're opening the set with Band and Jackson. Next up, title tune, Color Crimes. And we will conclude with Candy Store.

in your yum. 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

0: We're opening up with Band in Jackson, because she's on vocals and piano, Michael Puel on guitar, Doug Woolen on bass, and Justin Bradley on drums. She was poking fun at getting called out for wearing a short skirt in Jackson, Mississippi. Next up is the title number, Color Crimes. Same personnel, and this happens to be dealing with the undercurrent of racial tension in today's world. We conclude with Candy Store. Lisa Niels is on vocals, Michael Puel on guitar, John Gavin on the B3, Paul Randolph on bass, Skeeter Valdez on drums. She was reminiscing with the candy store that was in everybody's town. You've been listening to Lisa Niels, Color Crimes on E&H Records.
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Yeah.

0: Yo, Sean. 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
1: Like what?
0: I don't know, some different grooves, yo. Some different styles, I'm flipping some different flavors, yo. Some stuff that they never heard of before, yo.
1: Another level shit.
0: You know what I'm saying, yo? You know what I'm saying? Cause you know they've been acting like, you know, they're the big man. Everybody wanna be the big man nowadays, yo. Everybody fighting to be the artist of the year, you know what I'm saying? It's just hype and all of that.
1: Word.
0: Yeah. You know, people don't know us, right? People don't know us, but they hate us. You know what I'm saying?
1: That's true. People
0: don't see us, but they fear us. You know what I'm saying? They can't be like us. So what? They're jealous of us. You know what I'm saying? So, you know what I mean?
1: Real stern, that's
0: yeah,
1: real.
0: Yeah, man, we should just take it to that level, yo. And just leave them in the dust, yo.
1: Take them to school.
0: For real. So what? What do you think?
1: Let's do this.
0: You ready?
1: I'm ready.
0: All right, let's do it. Why is it that people that have nothing to say always talk the most? They're stupid. We run the chain.

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0: true number one son. Rocking all the beats like a bang man. Tell me who.
1: I knew my passion was going to be education since the last day of a program I had been working with a group of girls after school.
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My name is Nat, and I am from East Boston. 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

0: So one of my more fonder memories of Zoomix was this play that I was in here called Saving Casa Rosa.
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0: Basically, the production was about a fictional restaurant in East Boston that an underhanded organization was trying to put out of business. And one of my characters was the owner of the restaurant named Eduardo. I had a scene on stage where I got very angry at a dishwasher and started banging on it because Eduardo's character had a very feisty temper. I ended up breaking the prop on stage and improvised when that happened with, "I think I broke it more." Staff members there absolutely lost it, thought it was the funniest thing. I got through the rest of it, and people still mention this to me to this day. Good times for sure.
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Yeah, yeah.

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I am a covenant keeping God. Therefore, whatever I say will come to pass. I am not a man that will lie or stay away and never change his mind. Therefore, I am prophesying to your life that every prophetic word that God has said about your life shall come to pass. Because the God you serve is a covenant keeping God. Bible says that he's Satan not from generation to generation. He's the same. He's the Alpha and Omega. He's the God that picked someone from nowhere and positioned him where he belongs. My brother, I am telling you, the covenant keeping God is doing something new in your life. Everywhere that God has said about your life is coming to pass. You shall never be put to shame. 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
1: I'm Obi-Wan and I'm having fun. 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Okay? 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And it's got a power all its own. And when it grabs you, you can't do no wrong. Now it's got more cool than the boogeyman. It even made old Darth Vader dance. Now we gave a party on July 4th, and Dracula came through the door. Now me and my lady got scared till he said, look into my eyes and don't be afraid. I know you think I've come for blood, but I'm only here got the rug. And if this party is really fine, then I'll call my good friend Frankenstein. Everybody say Frankenstein!
2: Frankenstein!
1: Now by now you think that monster fun is not for me and you. But I'm here to tell you, cause good guys be there too.
2: Good guys be there too.
1: Yeah, good guys be there too. Cause Mr. Spock said Captain Kirk was having such a good time. He wanted to give the after party on the starship Enterprise. Luke Skywalker got in late, said he couldn't find the place. Han Solo said the music wasn't loud enough to put him into hyperspace. And even Chewbacca was in the corner and he was rapping pretty hard. To a fine, foxy, sweet, good-looking Lady Imperial Guard. And Lando, known as Billy Dee, had danced with Princess Leia. Her hair looked so bad, I think the alien had her scared. Everybody say, yeah! Run that natural comb through your head. Say, yeah! Girl, go get yourself a Jerry curl. Are you scared? Well, don't be, because we're in orbit around the sun. When you get home, you tell your mama you got bit by monster fun. We took all the chairs out, so it ain't gonna be no sitting down. Cause monster fun is here when Mama Jaffy comes to town.

0: question.
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0: Captain, the transport is ready.
1: That's it. Lieutenant Marbot, what is the condition of the planet's surface?
2: It is difficult to be precise. However, my instruments indicate a condition of extreme rigor mortis spreading rapidly throughout the population. Highly illogical, Captain.
1: A bunch of stiffs, huh? Well, set coordinates for Chaka City and have a landing party of 9 men beam down immediately with phases set on Funk Funk.
2: Very well, Captain Smirk.

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Music all around me, crazy music, music that keeps calling me so very close.

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1: Yo, my name's Nick. I'm from Revere. I live over there. You know, it's cool. It's all good on the ocean front. 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
0: Hi, everybody. My name is Kenneth. I host In and Within. Today, we have RHS Jazz Ensemble with us. I'm going to release the Havoc. Okay, guys, should we all introduce ourselves?
4: Yeah.
0: Let's go around. Who wants to start?
5: Yeah, I'll start.
6: Hello, my name is Gabriel, and I am the bassist for the RHS Jazz Ensemble.
7: Hi, my name is Daniel. I'm a guitarist. I'm a freshman.
8: Hi, my name is Maria. I play guitar, and I'm a 10th grader.
9: Guys, we need Marcus.
10: Hi, my name is Marcus. I'm in 11th grade, and I do percussion for Jazz Ensemble.
11: Hi, my name is Leslie. I'm an 11th grader, and I do vocals for Jazz Ensemble.
12: Hi, my name is Diamine. I'm in 11th grade, and I'm a vocalist for Jazz Ensemble.
13: Hi, my name is JC, and I'm in 11th grade, and I do vocal for Jazz Ensemble.
0: Okay, so I think this is everyone's first time on the radio, right?
4: Yeah.
0: Okay.
4: Yes.
0: Do you guys want to describe the space that we're in? Do we want to go around and, like, share something about the space? No?
8: It's
0: anyone
8: really,
0: have anything?
8: Really comfortable.
0: It's cozy. Very, like, cozy indeed.
13: Yeah, it's very cozy. Yeah.
0: We have a lot of CDs.
8: Mm-hmm.
0: We do. Is there anything else about the room? No?
8: It's red.
13: It's super
0: red.
13: Cool.
0: Red? Is that red? It's more like... I don't know, is that right?
6: I would say the room is like very welcoming, and it's like I like what we have here because it's very soothing to look at and very like I feel comfortable here.
0: It is a pretty comfortable space, I will say. But yeah, I'm gonna pull out a random question. We're gonna answer it. Is everybody ready?
4: Yeah.
6: Yes.
13: Yes.
0: Okay.
13: Yes.
0: I'm feeling this one right here. What do you like to do for fun?
14: Play music.
0: Play music. That's a great answer.
13: I could go. I love to paint in my free time.
0: Valid.
12: Practice guitar and painting. I like painting as well.
8: I like practicing singing and walking my dog.
15: Playing guitar and painting as well.
0: Valid. Valid.
7: Yeah, just playing instruments in general.
10: I'm practicing drumming, which is very fun.
6: Yeah, one of my favorite things to do is to stay home and like play games, and I also like to go outside with my friends and practice my music.
0: It's valid. I also don't think we had Mr. Ortiz say hi. I think we should have Mr. Ortiz say hi.
16: Hi, I'm Guillermo Ortiz. I lead the ensemble at Revere High School, and it's been a pleasure working with such a great musicians, such a great kids. So, yeah.
0: Now we also have another guest in the corner. I don't know if we should have her introduce herself as well.
17: Hi, my name is Megan. I'm in the 10th grade, and I like to pop by and help the vocals with harmonies and vocal training.
0: Valid. Okay. We're going to listen to some music. We'll be right back in a moment, and then we're going to play some music live for you from the radio station. So, yeah. Let's get into it. This is Golden Lady by Kurt Elling.

0: 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Stay tuned.
1: Hi, everybody. My name's Kenneth. You just listened to Golden Lady by Kurt Elling, Wings We All Have by Tiger Okoshi, which I've heard we have friends with, and La Dolce Vita by Warren Hill. Damn, I said that bad. What do we think of that break?
2: It was really nice, yeah.
3: Amazing. I love the jazz.
1: I loved it. Jazz.
4: Yeah, I started with Tiger Okoshi. Yeah, it's pretty cool.
3: You like jazz?
1: We have way too many connections to this Tiger Okoshi guy. Apparently he's playing at someone we know's wedding, so. Okay. All right. Are we ready to play?
2: Yes.
1: All right. Let's set up.
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6: Thanks for having me.

0: Do we want to say what song we played, though? Do we introduce the song?
1: Hello, guys. We just played Lover Girl by Leve. Our next song will be Be My Baby by the Ronettes.

0: Okay.
1: All right. So that was Tucunel and the Revere High School Latin Jazz Ensemble. What a pleasure. Thank you, Sumix, for having us. It was such a wonderful, wonderful opportunity. Thank you.
0: Indeed. Does anyone have anything to say?
2: Thank you, Sumix.
3: Thank you so much. I had some.

0: we have arrived to bring conversation in between your jazz scheduled programming. I'm here joined by Paola.
1: Hey, everyone. That was amazing, Kenneth. What an ensemble.
0: Yes, indeed. If you just tuned in, it's possible that you just tuned in. We just had RHS Jazz Ensemble play from Revere High School. Mm-hmm. RHS. Revere High Jazz Ensemble played three songs. We played A Lover Girl, Be My Baby, and Tu Con El. Mm-hmm. Three amazing songs by many of my amazing peers who've joined me in song.
1: And you on guitar, which one of those, I guess, what's it like playing those on guitar for you? Like,
0: it's very, I feel like the word for it, and I think as we listen to some of the jazz that we're playing right now, I think it's very like soothing, I think is the word mm-hmm. for it. Very like tranquil, very calm. Some of it was like a little more energetic and it was moving and it has pacing, but it's like you can really feel each beat, like every beat is like kind of accented. It's like you can feel like the one, two, the three, and the four. You can really like feel that in mm-hmm. the music, and you feel the kind of groove that's going on. I think that's the nice thing about it. And especially that selection of songs as well has a very specific feel to it. That kind of just like you feel each hit and you feel each thing, kind of like mm-hmm. feel it out, kind of like dance to it if you really wanted to, honestly. Yeah,
1: yeah, that's true. They did have that in common, like very clear, the beats.
0: Yeah, yeah. It's not super obscure. It's not some crazy, mm-hmm. like, it's very easy to follow.
1: And were your solos improvised or?
0: Solos were written.
1: Written?
0: Written solos, yes. We kept it calm mm-hmm. for today. My improvised solos are a little too fast.
1: Like, too fast for, like, you're
0: in
1: more...
0: In my pacing, I do more quick solos, like more mm-hmm. fast mm-hmm. runs and other things like that. I like mm-hmm. a little faster stuff, but I do some slow stuff. Mm-hmm. Still gotta get like really fine tuned to the jazz style, but
1: because you started off in rock, then
0: I've been playing rock for a long time, and I've gotten so used to the fast pace and like the craziness mm-hmm. and the jumping off of stages and other things like that. That's just like super hectic, super fast. Like used to just jamming out super quick and like fast movements and technical pieces. So. Mm-hmm. To change.
1: But how about like the like between these genres, like do you think things go between over them, that? You know, like you can use certain things from one and mm. the other?
0: I think that definitely there's a thing with rock where like the speed comes with like accuracy, but with jazz like it's like speed is like less existent, so you mm. kind of like can focus a lot on the accuracy and a lot more on the phrasing. And I think there's a certain idea behind the phrasing of the instruments in rock as well, where the phrasing for solos are very similar, but they're less, they have less breath sometimes. They kind of like, some rock songs, yeah, you have some more slower rock songs, some more slower solos that kind of like have breaths in between. Mm-hmm. But a lot of solos and whatnot could like be a little quicker, they're a little faster paced. A little less breathing space hmm. but like with jazz I feel like the nice thing is they kind of like go slower and you can like really take your time with it and like really like just play a note and let it ring out for a bit or like let it sit there for a bit and let it simmer mm-hmm. which I think is really nice. And I think even then just like similar accuracy that's needed and like intentionality behind the improv as well, as we speak about improvisation within both rock and jazz alike, there's a lot of intentionality behind sound, notes, and also just dynamics, like how you decide to go as fast as you do and how slow you want to go. Mm-hmm. Super intentional. You don't want to like play super fast just because you want to play super fast and it's not going with the song, or you want to like be super like intentionality, I think the one key word to take away.
1: Mm-hmm. Yeah, I think listening to the Tiger Okoshi also, you could like really hear like what you're saying, like the breaths, like the moments where it's just like okay, and then the improvisation continues.
0: Yeah, yeah. And you kind of feel like that like sort of coherence between all of the instruments that kind of like flow with each mm-hmm. other. They don't like overlap, they don't do like crazy stuff, they all kind of like, you know, it's a lot slower, it's a lot more mellow and sort of sound, but also just like relaxed and more mm-hmm. direct with like this is what we're saying, and it's not super like blocked and there's not a bunch of things hitting you at once. They all kind of just have their own feeling and they all kind of like kind of indulge in what you want.
1: Mm-hmm. Also loved all the vocals in your ensemble, like three or four.
0: Yeah. Like a mix of a couple.
1: Yeah.
0: Super amazing, super cool. I mean, all of my people in my ensemble are amazing. I think they're all super great people. They sing very well, play instruments very well, we'll say. And we all get along together, which is nice. And I think it sort of attests to the sound and the feeling and like the togetherness, like the unison and laughing and the silence that filled up the room as we changed between songs is very nice. And I think that looking at each other and being like, oh, we just did that. Okay, let's go to the next one. Oh, which one are we doing? Oh, wait, what's going on? Like seeing that like togetherness within like, especially for them, a new space as well is like super interesting to look at. Because I mean, I'm used to the space now and I'm very familiar with what we have here in our beautiful room that's full of all of the amazing quote unquote red wall. I don't know about red. It looks kind of orange to me.
1: I think it's changed since I've gotten here. It was repainted, and then I think it was orange, and now it's red.
0: I couldn't tell you what color that is, I'm going to be honest. I'm going to have to look at it with, like, this orange card while on our break.
1: Look on photographic evidence.
0: Yes, we'll have to look at it. But, yeah, that is the recap on Artist Jazz. Should we pull a funny question?
1: Yeah, let's do it.
0: I love pulling funny questions. This box has to be like the best invention. Laugh like a hyena or snort like a pig? The question box never fails.
1: I think, for me, it's an easy one. I think snort like a pig.
0: I would have to say laugh like a hyena.
1: Huh.
0: Because I think snorting like a pig, I feel like is like, I don't know. I couldn't envision myself snorting like a pig. It's different for everyone.
1: You've never snorted while
0: I've
1: laughing.
0: Snorted, yes. But I believe that, like, the laughing like a hyena, it, like, drives the point harder than it does with snorting.
1: That's true.
0: Because I feel like people could see the laughing like a hyena as, like, a more, I don't know, funny thing, I guess. But snorting is, like, different. I guess it just depends the context of, like, how you see it and, like, the people you're around and, like, interpretations of, you know, each one. But I think laughing like a hyena, I'd rather, like, just in general, I'd rather laugh like a hyena, honestly.
1: Do you think as a sound, like, that's your preferable to the snort of a pig?
0: Honestly, I'm not a big fan of the laughs of hyenas, but I have to take the laugh of the hyena over the snort of a pig.
1: For you to do, like, that's the question.
0: Yeah, for me to do. Yeah. Like, if you ask me, like, which one I like, I mean, I don't have a preference. I like pigs a lot. Pigs are cute, but, I mean, hyena laugh, that's my move. I think you said snore like a pig.
1: Yeah, because I think that's, I just do that already. sometimes when I laugh, I mean, it comes out.
0: Yeah like, it's natural.
1: I don't want
0: it
1: to, but it comes out, and it's just like, it just like when you snort or when you hear someone snort like a pig, you're like, oh wow, they really found that fun.
0: Like there's a lot of like emphasis on like the real enjoyment behind the laugh.
1: And it might be short, it's like a single snort, you know, but the hyena laugh is on, might be ongoing. So it's just like a what's it called, like a just a moment.
0: It's just like a snap.
1: Yeah
0: I hear that. I see your point.
1: And
0: I see your point
1: with the hyena laugh.
0: So, pretty difficult question. There's a lot of pretty difficult questions in the box.
1: There are. That one, yeah, it's not as existential as some of the
0: other empty ones. The empty abyss of the three things.
1: We have to go back to that one.
0: Hector is currently not with us, but Hector will be back eventually, for sure. Yeah. We will have to have Hector back for another three items in the white abyss that's always daytime and not raining. But yeah. I would rather laugh like a hyena.
1: Okay. But do you? Like, do you actually?
0: Right now?
1: Your laugh?
0: I think, I've been told, I think, by a couple people, possibly. I would debate sometimes. I think it depends how hard I'm laughing. But it can vary.
1: It can vary. So I guess we kind of chose things that we kind of already do.
0: Or, like, that we've, like, noted before. You can see that. The implicit bias.
1: I guess so. I guess it's true.
0: Yeah. Very true indeed. We have a little bit more music for you. We're going to listen to some more jazz. It's been a jazz show. I hope you enjoyed our jazz. All that jazz. You're going to listen to Kaleidoscope by Chris Standring. It's from 2006. Album called Soul Express. As we close out our show, it's about to be time that we leave. But I hope you enjoy Kaleidoscope. We'll be back in a bit. We're counting this one down.

0: 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Stay tuned.
1: Hi, my name is Kenneth. I'm the host of In and Within. 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You just listened to Kaleidoscope by Chris Standring, and we just had Revere High School rock on, jazz ensemble, sorry. Revere High Jazz Ensemble played for us. I hope if you stayed tuned throughout the entire show, I hope you enjoyed. Yeah. We'll be back soon.
2: Mm-hmm. Back in the, after July 4th.
1: After the 4th of July.
2: Mm-hmm.
1: Have a very well festivities in between. There's some Juneteenth going on. Mm-hmm. 4th of July is happening as well.
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5: 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On this edition of Zoomix Story Hour, you'll be hearing exclusive coverage of the very first Big Worlds event, featuring local hip-hop and R&B artists. But before we get to all of that, the Lost Boys recently sat down with a local female Boston hip-hop artist, and she gave her take on what it's like to see the Boston hip-hop scene through her eyes, or more specifically, her red shades. You'll see what I mean in just a second.
6: Yo, yo, yo, what is up? Y'all already know what it is. This is Lost Boys, back at it again with local hip-hop. Today, we got a special guest.
7: What's up? It's your girl, Red Shades, a.k.a. Leva Chan Shades, a.k.a. Mrs. Ooh. Bad News.
6: Ah, Mrs. Okay. Bad News.
8: Okay, so first off, I just want to point out, she's actually wearing red shades, and so
6: and
8: are
6: she
8: we.
6: She gave us red shades.
8: Because the brand is
6: we
8: that
6: chilling
8: strong.
6: We chilling with red shades on.
8: I was telling Chris before, I was like, I'm going to be very disappointed if she doesn't
6: I would have been mad. I was like, what if she come in with, like, green shades or blue shades?
7: I can't never come anywhere without the red shades. That's me.
6: Oh, so everywhere you go, the red shades come with you.
7: If I'm being red shades, yes. If I'm being regular, then probably not. Probably got
6: so
7: some
6: you don't go. You
7: on.
6: Don't go. You don't go to like Market Basket with red shades on.
7: No. I try to separate the two.
8: Okay. So we're just gonna start off real simple. You know, the simple questions.
7: All right.
8: What inspired you? What got you into the hip hop scene?
7: I feel like growing up with young parents, like music was always around me. My mom had every genre you could think of, and then my dad was like what you guys call a hip hop junkie, and he was pursuing music at the same time. So like me being little, that's all I saw. So I was like trying to emulate him. So I would say like he introduced me to hip hop, and then the reason why my music catalog is so big is because of my mother, that she just had all the genres. So as far as inspiration, my dad was probably the first person and that I had physical contact with that inspired me to do music. And then some of my favorite artists are like Nas, AZ, Big Pun, Aaliyah, Missy Elliott, and the list goes on. I take inspiration from a lot of artists, actually.
8: Okay. And I feel like this is a basic question, but like, why the red shades?
7: I love this question, though.
6: What made red shades
7: what
6: red
7: made
6: shades?
7: Red shades red shades? So
6: how did red shades
7: first
6: come
7: it,
6: about?
7: First, it was like a silly story, but then as I got older, I'll tell you guys what it actually means now. But one day, I was like traveling with my aunt. She was babysitting me, and I guess I was being good that day. So she took me to the store, and she was like, you know, you can grab anything you want in the store, whatever. We'll meet back up at the cash register. So I was like, okay. So I'm looking at everything. I saw jewelry. I saw stuff, and I'm like, hmm. And then I saw like these little red glasses, like peeking out at the window, and they were the flyest things to me. They probably was trash, but I was looking at them and I was like, yo. So she let me buy them. I brought them home, and I used to like rap different like verses in the mirror, and I made up like these makeup, ooh, these make-believe rappers on my karaoke machine. So I did that, and Rest Shades was the newest rapper on the label that I made up.
8: Wow.
7: And but then when I got older, I realized, you know, red obviously is my favorite color, but it represents the fire and the passion that I put into everything that I do. Mm. And then shades represents the, you know, the vision. I went to school for film and video. Ooh. And then so, whoa, and I tell a lot of stories in my music. So it's like, and my nickname Shay, so it's Red Shades. And that's it.
6: Damn, that's how Red Shades became Red Shades.
7: Yes,
6: everybody.
7: And I'm rocking
6: that's
7: with
6: like,
7: it.
6: That's like one of the best, like, stories for ever. You basically just said you were destined to be Red Shades.
7: I mean, it feels like it because I've had this name for almost 20 years now.
6: 20 years?
7: Yeah.
6: I can't even stick with a name for a year.
7: Yeah.
6: This is the one name. The one name I have right now is the one that I'm sticking with.
8: Okay. It's an important time right now in the United States and a lot of like hip hop culture right now. How do you feel about women being represented in hip hop and specifically locally in Boston, but then also how
7: globally
8: and in the mainstream? Because, you know, for a while, women have to like have been perceived with a specific image.
7: Mm-hmm.
8: How do you feel about that?
7: Look at you. That's a great question.
8: Boom.
7: So I'll start. So there's pros and cons to everything. That's how I think. So what I'm going to acknowledge first is all the positivity that I've been seeing going on. Like as far as in the mainstream, there are a plethora of female rappers that are out right now that I can't. I have tons of them on my Spotify. I love Spotify. So like I have tons of those.
8: Not sponsored.
7: Yeah, I have tons of them like on my list if I look at it right now. And then I just see a lot of them working together, a lot of them on tour together. And you know, it's a great thing. And then as far as locally, you know, last year I was able to meet so many other female counterparts, like, or, you know, non-binary artists as well. Yep. So it was so dope because we're like killing it here. I don't know if you guys noticed, but I'm looking and I'm like, everybody's doing their thing in their own way and they all have like different sounds and it's just great to be a part of. So, but obviously, you know, we're still underrepresented in certain areas and that's something that we're striving to change, and you know, we're trying to make a movement and make it so like it's just regular, like, oh, that's Red, oh, that's, you know, so and so. Yeah,
8: should be dropping the same bars as you. So what? Yeah, Chris.
6: All right, so basically, this is a question I brought to the table, and it's about like Boston in general.
7: Okay,
6: so basically,
8: we're gonna ask you a lot about Boston.
7: That's
8: fine. Basically, you didn't know this from Boston.
6: What do we, the Boston community, need to do to help the hip hop scene, the local hip hop scene, progress or grow?
8: And then I'm gonna add on to that.
7: Uh-huh.
8: What do you feel like you're doing to add on to the hip hop community?
6: To contribute.
7: Okay. Ooh, these are some of the best questions I've had ever. Okay.
8: We only come with the best.
6: These
7: are really great questions.
8: She's gonna take off her Red Shades. Then. So I can't answer that.
7: As far as from a
6: Red Shades never come off.
7: Exactly. A concert goer, like, I feel like, you know, they can stream the music, come out to the shows, come out to the events, come out to, you know, it's not always, we don't always need the monetary support. Like sometimes it's just being there and showing up and just showing that camaraderie and that
6: being
7: sense of community.
6: Present.
7: Yeah, just being more present. And I know that some of the events are on dates where people are doing things. You guys have school. Some people have work. But probably we could build a stronger sense of community by showing up more. Mm. Just in every sense of the word, just show up. But as far as from a logistical standpoint, you know, we definitely need more access to more venues, more spaces.
8: I feel that.
7: You know what I mean? Maybe like, you know, bigger radio stations need to adopt like this whole thing where they play the local artists. Like if you go to other cities.
8: You got a whole section. It's coming up.
7: Yeah, you know, like a bunch of the local radio stations, I think they do an awesome job at already like supporting the local artists. But whereas if you go to another city, like say if there it's Kiss whatever or what, they're playing local artists. So like I'm not going to name any names here, but we know what the biggest ones are. Mm-hmm. They, if they play the local artists, that would make people that maybe they don't go out to rap shows, maybe they don't go out to some of the events, but they listen to these stations. They'll discover so many artists just by hearing us on those types of things.
6: So we need more representation.
7: More representation, just more, we need people breaking artists more, not just people from your clique. Just show, all right, boom, one person, like, okay, if we go to this person, they should introduce you to like 10 to 20 artists from the city doing their thing.
6: Yep. Nice. I always felt like, well, not as much recently, now it's like getting better slightly, but I always felt like hip hop was like underrepresented and like, how do I say it? Like, not much attention is given to it in Boston.
7: Yeah, I used to feel that way, but just now I guess that I'm actually a part of it. I've seen so many changes, and I don't know.
6: Yeah,
7: maybe
6: there's definitely been a lot of changes.
7: I'm like optimistic about it because there's a lot of things that are happening now that never took place, like even 3-4 years ago. So just some of the
6: there's
7: looks that we're
6: be
7: getting.
6: A hip-hop course in college.
7: That's yeah, see, that's
8: like,
7: dope.
6: Like, shout out Cliff Notes
8: doing that.
7: Yeah,
8: like, it's like a
7: that
8: thing.
7: That's fire. And then also this last year, the first event we had a hip-hop event at the Boston Public Library in the courtyard. That was fire because a lot of people that they were like, I hadn't heard of any of you guys. I'd never seen you guys a day in my life, and now I have like 20 people to go look up when I go home. Like events like that are what the city needs, you know? Yeah. And we need to like just come in, just take over these spaces that never even heard of us, and it's dope.
8: Yeah, and so what do you feel like you're doing as an artist to contribute to the scene? And like, not just contribute to the scene, but like also like progress where the scene is going.
7: Well, I spread the love. That's one thing. That's one thing that a lot of people don't do, and they're not entitled to do that. But I'm also a youth mentor. So whatever I learn, whatever I learn, or some struggles that I went through coming up as like being a youth artist, I now tell those people of those same age ranges, like, all right, this is what I ran into. This is what you can do. Mm-hmm. Look out for this if you're really passionate about it. And you know, we teach them financial literacy, things that it takes to be an artist, because it's different in 2019.
8: Oh, yeah, definitely.
7: It's not like it was like 10 years ago.
8: We're going to end the show with some shout outs. Red Shades, where can they find you? You just dropped a new EP. Give them all the info.
7: Yes. What's up, y'all? Again, this is your girl, Red Shades, and that's R-E-D space S-H-A-Y-D-E-Z. Yep. My new project is the Chillin' in the Shade EP, which could be found on my website, chillininthashade.com. That's no G. You can also find me everywhere on all social media at Red Shades 1. Holla.
8: Holla. We out of here.
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10: 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How you guys feeling? Have you guys been looking forward to this all day? I know I have. How you feeling, Abe?
11: I feel fine, boy. How about you?
10: 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If you don't know what's going on, we have a lot in store tonight. We have DJ Inspecta on the ones and twos. 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
11: We hope you have a good time tonight.
10: Yeah. Big Worlds is a first of about four series that we're doing every month. This first one features hip-hop. We have an R&B one. And the cool thing about... And a Latin one. And the cool thing about Big Worlds is it explores cultures within the cultures. Let's get the vibe started right. Abe and myself thought that we'd start it off with a little chanting, keep it going throughout the night. We just want you guys to participate. So when we say big world, we want you guys to say big world. Let's try it out. Big world.
12: Big world.
10: Big world.
12: Big world.
10: Warm. Right. East Boston, big world. Zoom mix. Boston, welcome to Lila.
13: Thank you guys. Thank you. Thank you. Thank you. Can I just get a, turn me up a little bit? Anybody? Hello? Yeah, maybe. Okay. So first and foremost, I just want to say thank you for Jake and Madeline for bringing me here to perform for you guys today. I have some very cool vibes for you guys and we're going to get it. All right. So everybody just clap for me. Like bang, one, bang, one, like, hey, like, hey, like, hey, like, hey, like, hey, like, hey, like, hey, like, hey, like, hey, like, hey, like, hey, like, hey, like, hey, like, hey, like, hey, like, hey, like, hey, like, hey, like, hey, like, hey, like, hey, like, hey, like, hey, like, hey, like, hey, like, hey, like, hey, like, hey, like, hey, like, hey, like, hey, like, hey, like, hey, like, hey, like, hey, like, hey, like, hey, like, hey, like, hey, like, hey, like, hey, like, hey, like, hey, like, hey, like, hey, like, hey, like, hey, like, hey, like, hey, like, hey, like, hey, like, hey, like, hey, like, hey, like, hey, like, hey, like, hey, like, hey, like, hey, like, hey, like, hey, like, hey, like, hey, like, hey, like, hey, like, hey, like, hey, like, hey, like, hey, like, hey, like, hey, like, hey, like, hey, like, hey, like, hey, like, hey, like, hey, like, hey, like, hey, like

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So feel free, you know, just support your local people. 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Thank you for this great energy. 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But listen.

0: Hey, yo, thank you so much. You guys are freaking awesome. I have so much fun. No. I have so much fun. Thank you for the great energy. Please, thank you, Respecta. You're the greatest DJ. I love you guys. I appreciate it. Thank you.
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2: Oh, God. Give it up one more time!
3: Boy, Lila!
2: Lila killed it, y'all.
3: I'm feeling the heat right now.
2: Definitely. We're gonna keep this thing going. So, coming up next, we have one of our faves, local groups. Who we got coming up next, Abe?
3: Next up, we have Project Method!
2: Yeah, y'all be ready.
3: Corey, you want to talk about them?
2: Yeah, so Project Method is a collective of young people who've all been through ZoomX programs, and they came together to join forces like Voltron to take over the world. We have them producing their own music. They rehearse. They write their own lyrics. They put together their own performances. They performed at the Amplifier Festival. They performed at the House, no, not the House of Blues.
3: No, Unifier.
2: Yes. And the Sinclair. And the Middle East. And Bennington, Vermont. They've been
3: basically
2: to Providence, Rhode Island.
3: In the world.
2: AS220. And they're here right now for us tonight. So, we got, please give a warm welcome to the stage. You guys ready for Project Method?
4: I don't care if you Oprah, Obama, Jordan Peele, or Spike Lee, cause if you black or of color, then it's likely that you were told to hold true, knowing you couldn't keep in. So, my anxiety's been reaching its lies, levels of its peaks. And I don't know, see, I don't do this as an outlet to blow steam. See, everything ever used to be a dream. So now I sit in the back of calculus as I write this. Rather be doing shows, knowing that my festivals and we played festivals and rapped in basements. Knowing that my teacher's basis is need to know. So I question how we will die from a homicide or a manslaughter after a white cop shoots me. See, I got my hands up and I truly ain't got the answers. See, when we up here, we rap like we never been tough. So just know that everything at home is not right. See, I've been depressed ever since I learned how to fight. And I've been wondering, I've been trying to get lit, so who knows how to get the block cop? All I know is Project Method been my guy since day one. I've been facing the things I never knew since A1s. I've been trying to find the struggles. I've been trying to fight everything I knew ever since the hustle. So now I'm just struggling.
5: One, for your own survival, enter a stage of being lit throughout this entire time. Two, mosh when required. 3. Please record this entire event. For your safety and protection, you will need video footage of what you will encounter. Thank you. This event is rated PMA. Project Method approved.
6: Hey! Who make the block hot? Roman make the block hot. Who make the block hot? Roman make the block hot. Who make the block hot? Roman make the block hot. Who make the block hot?
7: Roman make the block hot.
6: I'm a rolling stone. Shooting decks been posted by that corner store. Only 15, my mind is older. Dumpy words I stole. Broke a heart and laughed about it. I don't care about heart or soul.
7: Whoa.
6: Respect. Shorty, I've been this way. That's just how it goes.
7: Uh-oh.
6: I don't run off on the plug, no.
7: Uh-oh.
6: I like to run from the cops, yeah.
7: Yep.
6: I see it, not my reserve, no. Given the opposite reads, yeah.
7: Hey.
6: I ain't chasing out the girls, no. Shorty chasing out the me, yeah.
7: Really?
6: Some of you rappers on my tongue, no.
7: Really?
6: All you rappers on me pops, yeah.
7: Hey.
8: Yo, why you mad? Go get you a bag. Go get you a check.
7: Okay.
8: Hold up with a bill of cheddar, catching rap. Dirty pots and pan, couch living, project living, couch chilling. Yeah, different coups where I wanna walk. Military boots, justified in means, enemies necessary. Where you wanna collect the dreams,
7: okay.
8: If you wanna get it,
7: hey.
8: It's time. In the meantime,

villainous. This wickedness is limitless. Honestly, nobody can mess with me. Can I'm past being brother? I ain't putting together these emotions. Back to this belly, it be deadly. Prince is an end, doesn't mean anything in the land of pretend. What's it to you from trying to see the words you're trying to bend? Hey, it goes. Okay. You get the friendship and flip it and tumble it. I get the friendship and mix it and rumble it.

0: tell him, tell him.
1: What it is. Now. Fake friends don't need them, don't want them. I cut them off, Terry.
0: Tell him. Tell him what it is. Pay friends, don't need them, don't want them. I cut them off every autumn.
2: Tell him, tell him, tell him what it is.
0: Pay friends, don't need them, don't want them. I cut them off every autumn.
2: Now that's how you tell them.
0: Yup.
1: Hey, yo, turn that beat up, though. Hey, yo, Dari, you ready?
3: Tree time.
1: What you gonna do? Hey, hey, what you gonna do? Hey, hey, what you gonna do? Hey, hey, what you gonna do? Hey, hey, double jack of Peter, pitching the couple back, rocking out with the weed, man.

What you gonna do? What you gonna do? What you gonna do? What you gonna do? What you gonna do? What you gonna do? What you gonna do? What you gonna do? No definition, dollar recognition, exhibition, demolition, hands itching. Corner store thinking with the jeans on you. 30 below, yo, them dudes will harm you. Army truck, black trucks, go front, have you seen this Biggie and Buns? What you gonna do? Hey, hey, what you gonna do? Hey, hey, what you gonna do? Hey, hey, what you

0: Let's give it up for Big Work. I want everybody to repeat after me. Big World.
1: Big World.
0: When I say project, y'all say method. Project.
2: Method.
0: Project.
1: Method.
0: Project.
1: Method.
0: Project.
1: Method.
0: Thank you.
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0: Just when you thought that there couldn't be another movie review show. 94.9 Zoomix Radio gave this show the thumbs up, and the stars of this show gave their own self-respect the big thumbs down. From the studio that brought you Ramble Radio comes the show that finally is not a reboot. Starring Dari as...
1: Hold on. Pause. I haven't really come up with a name yet, but you know, I have been thinking about...
0: Frida as Chip, who declined to comment at this time. And Marcus as Young Mars, a pretentious loudmouth who...
2: Hey! Thank you!
0: You'll laugh. 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

0: lot of practice. You guys have been, what have you been doing to prepare for today?
1: So we've been going over some stage routines, trying to become more synchronized, doing some movements, working with one of our mentors, Corey, who's also a teacher here at Zoomix. He's been helping us out with stage direction, trying to see where we can be on stage and how we can actually show the crowd that we're a full unit and actually get them into it a lot more than just rapping the songs.
0: Yeah. I could literally feel it from here, the amount of crowd participation you guys were having. It would seem very intense. And you performed some new music as well. Could you talk a little bit about where that's from?
1: So the new music that we performed today, we were kind of fumbling over what to do, because we were trying to kind of get out of this rotation of just doing the old classics that people have heard before for the past 2 years. And we had all come together about 2 weeks ago and said, we're going to try to do some new stuff. And then later in that week, we kind of just showed each other what we had and decided and cycled through it and basically decided what songs were going to be where. And we wanted to try to go with the consistent energy we do, but also kind of show people that we're still evolving and actually doing different music.
0: Right. Yeah. And tell me a little, can you describe the energy upstairs when you guys are doing the set and tell me about how it felt.
1: So the energy was kind of evolved over time, because at the beginning, everyone was just anticipating, trying to figure out what's going on. We have some people who have seen us for the past 2 years who have been consistently coming to shows all in the front row, screaming when they heard new songs. They were trying to catch up to the lyrics. They were very interactive with us. And the energy just kept spiking at some points and going back down so they can listen, and spiking again. So overall, it just kind of went from, it was kind of like one big party a little bit, where it was a little bit mellow at the beginning and then it just got way more exciting at the end.
0: Mm-hmm. That's cool. And so we're going to, there's a lot of energy. And right now I think we're being told that there might be, I think they're coming back.
2: D-Phrase.
0: Yep. Chad, thank you very much for coming on. Your artist name is
1: JTR or Jack the Reaper,
0: and we're going to be shooting it back over to Corey DePina and Abe, who are hosting right now. Big Worlds, thank you so much for stopping by, man.
1: No problem.
2: Let me give some quick little shout outs real quick. In the house we have Latrell James starting out back there representing. We also have one of my favorite poppers and lockers in the building, just chilling. I'm in Aaron over there. So, we've come to the last act, the last performer. Where's my host? Where's Abe at? Anyone seen Abe? MC Abe? Where'd he go? Guys, let me call Abe. Say, Abe. Abe. Well, while we're waiting for Abe to come out, there he is. This next artist won this year's Independent Artist Award at the Boston Music Award. They also went to school right here in Boston, in East Boston to be specific. So the same streets you walk on, the same avenues you talk on, the same subways you ride, and the same place you chill every night might be the spot where you see them at, chilling with their peeps. So I'm gonna let Abe do the proper introduction. So Abe, where you at? Give it up for Abe.
3: There's no other mic, so we're gonna have to share this one. Alright, who's ready to see Oompa? Alright, I'm feeling the love. Come on, she's standing right there. Give her some love! Alright, so before Oompa comes on, for those of you who don't know, Oompa is nationally acclaimed Boston-born rapper, poet, and educator who is forever representing the queer, black, orphan, and hood kids. So give it up for Oompa!
4: Nephew love his soul. I feel like Cole. I don't want the fame. I'm a one. Every homie know my damn name. I feel like Cole. I know reparations won't come. Take a couple racks and get up in a front shot.

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Only people took a chance to defend free of charge, boy, they cut the whole record, record. Every time they say the girl nice, I see they roll down, boy, they always follow ticking, ticking. 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I'm in the race with the sun and then the stars when it leaves. 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I just chopping all my weapons. I'm cutting out my lane. 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I got road rage and never been afraid of cutting you off on me. I swear I was born to do this hit. God knew it, man. That's why she put me through that. I feel like Cole. I want to be rich. Want to lean with. But I really want to keep my soul. Feel like Cole. I got to get my mama out the bricks, y'all. Got to get my nephews off the stove. Boy, I feel like Cole. I don't want the fake. Same time I want every homie know my DNA. I feel like Cole. I know reparations won't come. Take a couple rocks to get up in the front, shawty. Really? Y'all can have all that celebrity. I'm trying to buy the hood back by some realty with my sister with that. Getting serious quick. She getting seasick now when she was staring the shit. You get with a put some fear in you quick. You'd be surprised what you would do to keep the feeling of lift. Feeling of lift. I really won't kill me. That ain't appealing to kids. That ain't feminist-ish. I get it. I switched the game so fast. I'm doing it like white women. Last year in between hasn't grabbed. Now they like, oh man, I didn't know it was bad. We like, yeah, get the, I'm a, get the coke is back and so is your man. But I guess we can say, hey, enough with that. Tell me really, what do I know? Other than you spent 25 for my joint, I feel like cold. Yo, you know what it means when I say I feel like cold. I just mean like, you ever just live your entire life thinking like, you ain't nothing. And then suddenly you wake up and you're like, yo, God put me here, B. Like I'm somebody. You feel me? So when I say that, I feel like Cole. I wanna be rich, wanna clean whip, but I really wanna keep my soul. I feel like Cole. I gotta get my mama out the bricks, man. Gotta get my nephews on the stove. I feel like Cole. I don't want the fame. Same time I want every know my name. I feel like Cole. I know reparations won't come. Take a couple racks and get up in the front, shut. Shut. Yeah. That felt good. Thank you. So I just want to say thank you to everybody who came out tonight. And also, I want to say thank you to Zoomix every time. I've been in and out of Zoomix doors since I was a little hood rat doing hood rat things, and they still let me come whenever I felt like it. So I just thank you for always keeping me in the loop and letting me be a part of your story. Anyhow, this next song, a lot of songs, these songs are new to me, so I'm like self-editing at the same time for language and also like remembering the songs. So, alright? Act right, alright? Don't make me come out there in the audience. Alright, cool. This next one's called Yeah, I'm Saying. It's that moment when you like, okay, this ain't working. I'm just gonna burn everything down. Right? Fair. Okay. Yeah. It'd be like, damned if I do, or like, damned if I don't. In a suit, in a blue coupe, in a do-rag, new boots, or he'll pick a coat.

0: For my mama, her mama, and my mind. 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We don't need no water, let that little sucker burn. Yeah, the roof is on fire. I don't need you, you had your chance and you watched me burn. You watched me burn. Yeah, you watched me burn. We don't need no water, let that little sucker burn. Yeah.
1: They just trying to come up with any reason to justify it. It ain't no reason, no excuse for it. You know what I'm saying? We want something done. I'm just waiting. I got my kids tonight, so I'll be out here. I got me some Jordans. You know what I'm saying?
0: Yeah. Yeah. Let's go. Let's go. Let's go. Mama said, get to it for get you, baby. You eat it for eat you. I'm pretty sure she was probably talking about some issues, but it's applicable when they try to feed you to the stick to it. Just really need a crib, y'all. 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

0: 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If y'all rocking with Uber, make some noise tonight, yo!
1: Hey. 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
0: Help me. 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

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She said, I don't date girls. We both broke a ruler too. Tell me what you say. I said, I got this.

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We gon' take it off. I can tell by how the nights go. Like I'm reading your mind. It's like I know just what you like. She said you make me linguistic. Happy be when you write it. You could be my aphrodisiac. I'll be your Aphrodite. They be like, oh, you loving them. I be like, Wesley might be cuffing with your hook. I don't step on Tomo lightly. 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

0: blindness, we can mind it. 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She's about to pull her head up. 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No answer. She love me, yeah. Clap it up for me one time. Got this. Hey, and she don't like girls.
1: Clap it up,
0: yeah. And I think, yo, hey, and I didn't plan it. I hope you, hey, that I got you. Yeah, it's your turn. You ready? Hey, hey, hey, hey. She love me, yeah, yeah. She love me.
1: What?
0: Hey,
1: she love me, yeah, yeah. She love me.
0: What? You better. She love me, yeah, yeah, she love me. Say,
1: what?
0: She love me, yeah, yeah, she love me. She love me, she love me, she love me. We good then. Yeah. Thank you. Y'all look dope. This is so fun. I feel like I'm at home in my living room. My cousin's gotta listen to me because I'm a middle child. Like, that's how I feel. It's great. Thank you. So I got one more song. That's a, it's a song for y'all to say thank you and also say goodnight. So
1: this is that last song. We need that energy. Make some noise. Make some noise. Make some noise.
0: There it is. Ooh, I like it. Hey, I like it. If you ever been to Black Church,
1: yes,
0: you know

your turn. Hold on. What? I'm gonna be a quiet director. One more step. One more.

0: Boston. 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
1: Give yourselves a pat in the back. We made it. Show some more love for Oprah and that great set. Let's keep the love going. Give some love for DJ Inspector. Give yourself some love. Thank you guys very much for coming out. We had a great evening. Give it up for all the performers you saw tonight. Woo! Give it up for all the tables that came out. Also, give it up for Jacob for organizing all this.
2: Where Jake at?
1: Make sure you tell a friend to tell a friend. Hey, what you want to say to the audience? One last thing.
2: 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Like, the energy was awesome out here.
1: Let's end this out Soul Train style. Love, peace, and soul. That's it. You guys ready? Let's end this out with love,
2: peace, and soul.
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0: And that was Zoomix Radio's first ever Big Worlds out of the concert series. You just heard Oompa perform their amazing set. I was up there. I'm your host, Gabby. It was super amazing. Wish y'all to come on down. It's, you know, available to students, all ages show. And yeah.
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5: 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I'm Richie Carvalho. 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

0: controversial. The sounds become universal. We hear that cipher before your curfew. 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

she was found and pronounced. At the scene, she was already lying in bed. The paramedics said that her heart gave out. I mean, that's basically what they said. They said a combination of the stress and the heat. Why she never took her medicine, I'll never understand. I like to think she went out in peace, with pieces of breadcrumbs in her hand. Abuela Claudia had simple pleasures. She sang the praises of things we ignore. Glass Coke bottles, breadcrumbs, a sky full of stars. She cherished these things. She'd say, alabanza. Alabanza means to raise this thing to God's face and to sing, quite literally, praise to this. 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She was just here.

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I was like

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We been counting money on them. See, before I had them, I was out here with the yay. We been counting money on them. See, before I had the digits, I was out here with the yay. We been counting money on them. See, before I had the deal, I was out here with the yay.

0: Hey, yo. 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That was real love I was in. 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Dollar shit for the golf songs and feelings that I was Gaudian. 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All my friends' flaws, they couldn't read the signs. 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I was always like, man, really interested, but I bagged the brats. My boys like, bruh. This is crucial subject matter. Sensitive like cooking batter. To the temperature that's rising. Stepping on that ladder, trying to grab the rings of Saturn. I'm a planet by the time you hit it. Shit and chatter about to heat it. It will not let me up.
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my mouth too slick. 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
3: 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Kicking out the alternative this week. Wait a minute. Hang on a second. I'm getting ahead of myself, though.
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3: 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Kicking out the alternative this week, we got Heartless by Kanye West. The old Kanye, not the current Kanye. Let's be real.

0: literally go ahead and say this straight up. I will always miss the old Kanye. The new Kanye, what's he doing, man? Come on now. Let's keep it a buck. Keep it a buck right now. What you doing, man? Come on.
1: Rage Cage.
0: You already know the vibes on that one, ladies and gentlemen. You already know the vibes on that. No matter what day of the week it is, there's always got to be that one question.
2: Let's get scratching.
0: What the hell is C-Man raging about this week? You already should know that question should be popping up at any given moment, man. I'm just saying. Just saying. But this week, I got to go ahead and talk about something because I ain't gonna lie, I had a bit of an interesting, kind of interaction at work this past week. And normally I don't try to bring up work, especially like, you know, where I work and stuff like that, yada, yada, yada. But, you know, this particular instance, like, this happens from time to time, but it irks me to a degree that just like, bruh, really? What am I talking about? Oh, I don't know. Customers coming in legit at the very last second. Like, you're about to go ahead and clock out all of a sudden. Oh, hey, might help me out. Oh, no, we're closing down for the night. Oh, no, I need help. It'll be quick. Newsflash for anyone who doesn't know, it's normally not that quick at all. I swear to God, I had to stay about an hour later than I was supposed to. And, like, I am like, okay, you know what? I'm just gonna go and roll with it. I'm just gonna go and just see where this goes. And, keep in mind, this is actually gonna tie into lessons and vibes. So, I'm gonna go and say straight up, the story's gonna tie into that. So, be wary of that. But, yeah. I will go ahead and say this right now. Like, it is, like, especially if you're doing anything like customer service or something like that, thinking you're gonna be able to go ahead and clock out on time. Nope. Or, excuse me, sir, can you help me for a sec? Those who know, no. Like, no, seriously. Those who know this feeling for a fact. It sucks. Like, not saying anything bad about my job proper. It's just more or less like, you know, those last second people. I call them last second people. It's just like, oh, Lord, this can only go one way or another.
2: Let's get scratching.
0: Someone hold me back before I go ahead and just start going all out on this because, every single time I have a last minute kind of person coming through, it's always something else. God help me in this whole entire thing because I hope the person I helped out, everything worked out for them, but at the same time, it's just like, it's nutty professor levels of stuff, man. I'm just saying, it's nutty professor levels of stuff. And I'm not happy with it. Like, every single time, without fail, just like, bruh, I have about a good 10 seconds, or now, like a few minutes, starting to shut down all of a sudden. Alright, let's go ahead and get this done real quick. Y'all know the ones, man. Y'all know the ones on that one. Let's just keep it on it one time. Alright.
2: Let's get scratching.
0: I don't know if customer service stuff is my thing. I don't know, man. Don't get me wrong. I like my job, it's just something about it, man. Something's off about it. But yeah. Let's just go to some music real quick. Here's Fast by Juice WRLD.
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0: And that was Fast by Whoa. Hey, yeah. Hey, that was Fat My Juice World, and now here is Survival of the Fittest by Mobb Deep. My God. Bro, relax. I'm about to get into you right now, all right? Pause. But yeah, we're going to get into it. We're going to get into it.
1: This one out to my man Killer B. No doubt, indeed.

0: Mobb Deep and all that.
1: We went a little too crazy on that one. I mean, that gets you hyped up, but damn. Let's go ahead and have a good time, though. Here's I Just Bye by Bruno Mars. Let's get it!

0: And that was I Just Might by Bruno Mars.
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1: 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Yeah.
0: I know that was a really important one, but that really caught me off guard. That got me. That got me, man. Hey, after all that raging, let me go ahead and put it to you this way. I'm pretty much chilled out right now, but it gets your boy thinking. You live to have a lot of fun experiences, but you also learn from your mistakes and everything that's going on around you. Might as well go ahead and just unload all of that real quick, huh? This is Lessons and Vibes. And let me welcome you all to the show officially. What's good, everybody? It's your boy, the C-Man here. Welcome you guys back to the alternative. And, oh, Lord. The person I was helping out that night. This was a saga of shenanigans I hope never to go through again. I hope that I actually did help them. Let me explain. So, this took place, I want to say, 2 days ago, right? I'm the only person on shift. Everything is going good. Everything was slow. One person comes in asking, hey, do you have this? I'm like, no, but we have this. And apparently, from what I was told, this person has someone connection in there in a way. It was weird. I'm like, okay. So I asked, you know, what's going on? Yeah, I need this because I have this chip and whatnot. I'm like, a chip? Okay. Well, we don't have the chip for this device, but we do have this one and whatnot. I can help you set up with this. No, I definitely need it because, and I quote from them, I have a funeral going on and I need to do calls and whatnot to make sure everything is all set and good to go. Yeah, it was one of those situations. And I, upon hearing this, was like, you know, okay, I know for a fact we don't have this, because if we did, trust me, I would have been more than happy to help you and you'd be on your way. But, you know, I can definitely help you out with this. It took a while for me to, you know, kind of get it into their head. Not convinced, because I was being genuine. I was being respectful. I was being nice. You know, and I was being very patient. More patient than I would like to admit. But, you know, I told her, like, look, here's the thing. We don't have this. We do have this. You can use this temporarily. And I stress the word temporarily, because in that case, you'll be able to do everything you need to. Call whoever you need to in order to get this whole entire thing straightened up with your item that you have. And then kind of going from there. You know, that's basically it. That's all I was trying to do. That's all that's been going on. And I just want to make sure, like, hey, you know, this is a temporary solution to the whole entire thing. We can easily go ahead and help. Should be no problem whatsoever, right? either this person was so stressed out to the point that they weren't listening clearly, or they were so, like, stubborn that they did not want to go for it. It's one of the two. I'm not even going to lie to you. But I eventually was like, hey, is everything on that device synced to something else? And it's like, yeah, it's synced up to my email account. I'm like, okay, perfect. We can go ahead and do this. Everything will work. You can tell why I'm sighing. She was, I'm saying she, yes, I'm not going to say anything more than that. It was a woman that I was helping out with. Anyways, she was really stressed out. I will go ahead and say that. But I will say this as well. Like, you know, I'm being very patient and whatnot. She was even, during this whole thing, it's like, you know, oh, I'm so sorry, you know, that you're staying a lot longer than you need to. You know, I want to be able to, you know, get you out of here as soon as possible. And I went and told her this. Look, I said it in the most respectful way I can. We both have places to be. I want to be able to help you out so that way you can be able to do what you need to do fast. Be able to have something that you can rely on. I know I have to be out of work already, but I'm doing all this right now to help you. And of course, she was really appreciative, and, you know, I continued doing what I was doing, make sure everything's all set and good to go. But she wanted certainties, and the way that she had me nervous, because of how she was, like, I was taking the nervousness for her, let's be honest. That's kind of my role in a way. Like, you know, if they're anxious, nervous, whatnot, let me go ahead and take that for you. Like, let me take that burden for you. You know what I mean? But, you know, I told her straight up, I'm like, yo, just do this and you'll be all set. I gave her instructions on what to do. I wrote it down. You know, I sent her on her way with everything. Boom, boom, boom, done. 2 days later, I hope that what I did helped her out in the long run. Because, God forbid, I hear back that the phone... Oh, it's a phone. Whoop, that the item, excuse me. That the item in question was sent back. Because it did not work for whatever reason. That would have immediately, like, you know, hit me in a way. Like, you know, like, it would hit me like a truck. Me like, man, I told them, like, this is going to help you out with all your problems. This is only going to be temporary, yada, yada, yada. And all of a sudden, hearing that it didn't help at all is just like, that would suck, man. You know, that would suck if I heard that. But, you know, it is what it is. Game's the game at the end of the day. If it worked out, it worked out. If not, you know, it ain't the end of the world. But I hope that I did do some justice for the person I was helping out. That's all I ask. That's all I pray for, you know, that I did the right thing. Let's get into the music. Here's your thing by Miguel, man. Love me like a brother. Treat you like a friend.

Also, real quick, since Juneteenth is going to be coming up tomorrow, I want to go ahead and say, you know, happy Juneteenth early on. You know, I mean, those who celebrate Juneteenth, yo, happy Juneteenth. Just saying. Here's Tickle Bob by Drake and...

I tried to show him. Yeah. Gone on you with the pick and roll. Younger flame, he in sickle mode.

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Oh, God. We're weeks away from the Walk for Music on July 12th. If you ain't gonna be there, you might want to change that. I'm just saying, the Walk for Music is a fun time. And since I made my return to the Walk for Music last year, who knows? I might be going 2 for 2 for round two. Ah. This will technically be, if I go, it'll technically be my 6th Walk for Music. I did 4 when I was a participant. I've done 2 as an alumni. Well, might be 2. Who knows? But yeah. Anyway,

whether it be a top five or a top ten, it's always good to know what's at the top. Yes, sir, it's been a while since we actually did a ranking list of sorts. It's the top, ladies and gentlemen, and we are back at it. As y'all know, the past week, like, the gaming world has been in happy shambles, as I'm going to call it, because there have been so many awesome games that were announced that everybody is just in happy tears, happy shambles. You get it. Everyone is hyped. So, I figured, why not go ahead and talk about the top five games I'm the most excited for when it comes to everything that was announced over at Summer Games Fest from PlayStation, Xbox, Nintendo, other third-party developers, you know, the whole shebang. We're going in on this. You already know it's going to be a good time. Starting off, number five, I got to give it to the third and final installment of the remake series for Final Fantasy VII. I gotta give it up because now that everything has pretty much been re-corrected, whoo, this is gonna be fun. A lot of good things to come, I will say that. But my god, based on everything we've seen, you already know someone's about to cook over at Square Enix, right? Square Enix about to cook! I'm not even saying that just to be like crazy, nah. Square Enix about to cook. And in a good way. I can't wait for that. Number four, Gears of War E-Day. This is something me and my dad were talking about. Because when we both saw, we were like, nah, we gotta get this game. I gotta get myself an Xbox Series X soon! What do you mean? Like, there's already a game that's out right now, Forza Horizon 6, that I have yet to play yet. And now I got to deal with a new Gears of War game that goes into, like, the prequel to everything? Yeah, you got me messed up if you think I'm not going to be skipping that. If y'all think I'm going to be skipping that, you got me messed up. No, I'm getting that. I'm going to do whatever it takes. I do not care. But, yeah. Number three, Crazy Taxi World Tour. This one, based on footage I've seen, because after the trailer was announced, like, I love what I saw. The different missions that you have are definitely something there to behold. Super excited for, super hyped. And I can't wait to see what else they got in store for Crazy Taxi, man, because it's a grand return. Like, Sega, do me a favor. Don't mess this up. It's a massive return of a beloved franchise. Trust me. Don't mess it up. Number two, I gotta give my hat off to Spyro, A Realm Beyond. This one game has got me and my little sister so hyped. Like, I've played through the Reignited Trilogy. I've played Dawn of the Dragon. I mentioned this last week. But when I tell you now, like, this game, it's definitely going to be a game changer, man. I'm super excited for this. I am happy. I am ready to go. Like, y'all don't even understand. This is going to be epic, and I cannot wait to see what comes of it. Twice for Bob, I'm throwing this out to you as well. Like, Sega, don't mess this up. For the love of God, do not mess this up. And number one, who could have seen this one coming? Kingdom Hearts 4. Yeah, I got to go ahead and bring it up. Kingdom Hearts 4, 100%. I don't care if it's still in development hell, for all we know. The trailer that we got during the Nintendo Direct, I'm still thinking about it till this day. I love it. People are talking about that Keyblade that Sora had, wondering if it's an original or alluding to, like, a new kind of, you know. It's gonna be like an all over the place kind of thing, man. Like, I'm super excited to play this game.
Now I need a PS5. I basically need all current gen consoles. Yay. Now watch. Kingdom Hearts 4 isn't going to be dropping on PS5. It's going to be dropping on PS6. Wouldn't surprise me. Just saying. But yeah. Just to go in and recap everything. Number 5, Final Fantasy 7 Revelations. Number 4, Gears of War E-Day. Number 3, Crazy Taxi World Tour. Number 2, Spyro A Realm Beyond. And number 1, Kingdom Hearts 4. With that being said, y'all, let's get into the last song. Here is Derive by Incubus. Let's go!

And that was Drive by Incubus. And that'll do it for the show this week. Thank you all so much for tuning in. If you want to follow up with everything Zoomix and Zoomix Radio related, follow us up on Instagram at Zoomix Inc. and at Zoomix Radio. 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With that being said, I've been the C-Man. I'll catch you on the next one. Until then, keep it poppin' and be safe! 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

Now is our chance. Now. If we join, we can win. If we win, well, then we'll have what none of us have ever had before. A country of our own. You're the rightful leader. And there is strength in you, I see it. Unite us. Unite the clans.

I shall tell you of William Wallace. Historians from England will say I am a liar, but history is written by those who have hanged heroes. The King of Scotland had died without a son, and the King of England, a cruel pagan known as Edward the Long Shanks, claimed the throne of Scotland for himself. Scotland's nobles fought him and fought each other over the crown. So Longshanks invited them to talks of truce. No weapons, one page only. Among the farmers of that shire was Malcolm Wallace, a commoner with his own lands. He had two sons, John and William.

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So I know I have a lot to talk about. Why did I walk away for 3 weeks? Life. That's what happened because I basically had no choice about what happened the last 3 weeks. But anyways, today's Thursday, and you know what that means. Welcome one and all to the Mosh Pit. My name is Fascinated Gil. What a great way to start off this week's episode of the Mosh Pit than to start off with Fight to Be Free by Nuclear Assault off the album Survive. And like I said, welcome back. It's been 3 weeks, and I know I came back 3 weeks prior after a long break, but it is what it is. Anyways, I got some guys. Wow, that messed up. I got a lot of stuff for you guys this week. A lot of new music. I know usually I do three bands, and this set list, I thought I'd pick three new bands, but apparently I follow this band and play them in 2023, so it is what it is, and the musician I'm talking about is by the name of Angelus Apatrida. And this one's off the album entitled Aftermath. This is entitled Cold. So I will be right back right after when the set is over with.

And we're back on the Mosh Pit. That was Doomsday by Arsames off the album Immortal Identity. Before that was Live Not Fantasize by Treacharch off the album The Ugly Side of Me. And we start the set off with Cold by Angelus Apatrida off the album Aftermath. And if you guys remembered, about 3 months ago, I talked about this. I'm going to continue doing this throughout the year this year. I am talking about playing a single album, 4 tracks throughout the entire year. And that is reflecting the seasons throughout the year. Summer Solstice starts this Sunday, June 21st, 2026 at 4:24 a.m., that means this Sunday at 4:24 a.m. So that also means I am going to be playing the second track of this album this week. Well, this year, the second track this year, yeah. And the band I am talking about is Winter Sun. This is off the album The Forest Seasons, and this is The Forest That Weeps.

0: This is J.T. Potter. I'm the host of Expressions with Potter and the new Discovery Series. In season three of the groundbreaking simulcast show, we will talk with national professionals. 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
5: That is correct. The Walk for Music is happening on July 12th, I believe it was. Yes, July 12th. That is literally in under 1 month. And, yeah, whether I'm there or not doesn't really matter. You guys need to support ZoomX as much as you can because this is 35 years, guys. And if you heard my version, it's pretty much a big deal. And, yeah, there will be links on ZoomX's and social medias and ZoomX Radio's social medias. I will follow up with that on the end of the show. But anyways, before that whole commercial break, that was The Forest That Weeps by Winter Sun off the album The Forest Seasons. And so for those who are currently in the Boston area, a certain amount of people have been, I wouldn't say hijacked, but they've had been having so much fun in our city of Boston, and I don't blame them whatsoever. At this point, we became pretty much best friends at this point. And I'm talking about the Tartan Army that came in all the way from Glasgow and Edinburgh and all those cities in Scotland who came over for the World Cup. And tomorrow, they're going to be playing their final game as of right now in Boston Stadium here in Massachusetts. And they're going up against Morocco. I am not a soccer fan, so I don't know how big of a match this is. All I know is that Scotland and all the Tartan Army has been having a blast here in Boston. And from one heart to another, I hope that you guys treat us with the same hospitality when we go over to your part of the world. And yeah, the best way I could do that this week is play some songs. One of them being by a band entitled Power Wolf. This one is entitled The Sacrament of Sin. And this is Incense and Iron. So I will be right back right after when the set is over with.

Hat eine Mist.

And we are back on the Mosh Pit. That was Shoots and Ladders by Korn off the album Korn. Before that was Blood of Bannockburn and we by Sabaton off the album The Last Stand. And we start the set off with Incense and Iron by Power Wolf off the album The Sacrament of Sin. Do me a favor, follow me, follow Zoomix, and follow Zoomix Radio on social media. I'm on most social media. 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And Zoomix is on most social media is at Zoomix Inc. That's at ZUMIXINC. This is going to be the very end of this week's episode of the Mosh Pit. And, I wanted to end the show off in a very interesting way because recently, about a couple weeks ago, YouTube page that I kind of follow, kind of don't follow, Drumeo, had a drummer that performed with Whitney Houston, I believe it is, and stuff like that. J-Rod Sullivan, his name is. He listened to this last song and did a phenomenal job playing the song despite how intricate and time savvy this track is. And it's a band from the band entitled Dream Theater. This is not the original version. This is entitled Night Terror. It is off the album Parasomnia. I'll see you guys next week with a brand new episode of the Mosh Pit.

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1: All right, we're here with the 7th grade class, all the way from Chelsea, and please tell me your name before you answer or ask the question out. These are the questions all about summer.
2: My name is Duran, and the question is, what is one place you want to go this summer and why?
3: I want to really go to the beach just to relax.
2: Maybe Revere Beach.
4: What?
1: Okay. Trying to get some pizza and fight a seagull. All right.
2: Honestly, I like to do whatever at the beach.
5: I would go to, like, California because I have family there. I think Hollywood, I think.
6: My name is Catherine. This summer I want to go. I really want to go to Six Flags.
7: I'm going to have to say an amusement park because there's so many fun games.
8: My name is Edison, and the question is, who is someone you want to hang out with this summer?
9: Hanging out with my cousins.
8: I probably want to hang out, like, with people that I know or my family, like, going to, like, places, like, where you could, like the beach and stuff.
10: I don't know, my family, I don't get to spend much time with them.
5: I want to hang out with my older cousin.
1: You want to give him a shout-out?
5: Yeah, I'm going to give a shout-out to my older cousin, Carlos.
1: Yo, what's up, Carlos?
11: Hey.
7: I would like to hang out with my family and my friends right here.
1: Right here? You want to give them a shout-out?
7: Yeah, I would like to give a shout-out to Scarlett and Stacy. Yeah.
1: Yeah, shout out to them. They're not in the room right now. Not at all.
9: shout out to Jen.
12: And Jamie.
1: Oh, that's cute.
12: And Dawson.
9: Yeah.
3: And shout out to both of my two best friends, Junior and Matthew.
5: Is a hot dog a sandwich?
1: Ooh, here we go. Summertime is an interesting one. What do you think?
5: I mean, it kind of is, but it kind of isn't.
1: Mm-mm.
5: At
1: wait,
5: the same time.
1: Wait, kind of is?
5: Kind of isn't.
1: What do you mean kind of is?
5: I mean, because, like, it's in, like, a... It's not in a sandwich form, but it's kind of built like a sandwich, kind of.
2: I mean, if you consider, like, a sub sandwich, because some subs are closed on one side.
10: Yes, like, the base of a sandwich, but it's not a sandwich, because it's just a different type of meat. Sandwich is, like, with deli meat.
4: I like to back that statement. a sandwich has a top bun and a bottom bun.
10: And hot dogs are built.
4: But a hot dog is like slit.
1: Yeah. Mm-hmm.
4: And subs too might have a top and bottom or be slit. So I'm not sure. I don't know.
1: Yeah, I don't know. All right. I think we've settled it. The hot dog is
5: not a sandwich.
1: Sandwich. All right, you're going to pass that around.
10: My name's Annabella, and the question is, the best ice cream flavor ever.
1: Dun, dun, dun.
10: I think the best ice cream flavor is strawberry cheesecake.
1: Strawberry cheesecake?
10: Yeah.
1: ¿Qué es eso?
10: Delicious.
1: Does it have, like, spongy things in it?
10: No, it has, like, cheesecake bites.
1: What?
5: I think cookie dough or, like, vanilla is good.
1: Vanilla?
2: Vanilla.
4: Vanilla, like grandma.
1: Grandma flavors out here, bro. All right, we got vanilla and what was the other one?
5: Cookie dough.
1: Cookie dough. People like cookie dough?
13: My favorite ice cream flavor is chocolate.
5: Strawberry.
1: You think it's strawberry?
10: Yeah.
1: Some people are saying no. Some people are saying no. Wow, oh my God, where my strawberry crew at?
9: I hate strawberry.
1: No, stop. Oh, all right, what do you think it is?
9: Mint chocolate chip, maybe.
3: No, because chocolate chip is just like, it's like too chocolatey. It's just like...
10: It's chocolate. What do you expect it to be?
3: My favorite ice cream flavor is vanilla.
9: Right. Yes. I agree.
14: Basic.
1: Vanilla?
10: I like vanilla, but...
3: Yes, vanilla.
10: No, that's way too basic. Yeah, that's way too basic.
1: Well, that's way too basic. Yeah. Vanilla.
10: Cookies and cream.
9: Yeah, I agree.
3: Cookies and cream.
1: Oh, yeah,
3: cookies and cream.
1: Okay, all right. So I feel like definitely there's a vanilla and there's a cookies and cream crew in here.
3: Those are good. Ice cream with, like, bites of strawberries in them.
1: Ooh. What is the one thing they want to do this summer? Like, what's the one thing that you really want to do? If you can do it, it would be great.
3: The one thing I really want to do this summer is, like, honestly, just not stay home. I just want to, like, go outside. have fun and hang out.
6: I really want to travel somewhere, like maybe outside the state. I don't know, but.
1: So this episode is all about the summer, and we're going to have some music that are going to be requested from the crew. For anyone who is listening right now, what would you want to remind them? Because this might play in the winter, and someone's going to be like, why are you guys talking about summer? Is there something that you want to remind people about this moment?
6: Just enjoy summer.
1: Very cool. Just enjoy summer. Yeah. Some wise words. Give yourselves a round of applause. That's been Summer Vibes. One. Hey, how you doing? This is Zoomix Radio 94.9 FM. And we have a crew in the building. Can you give me a little rumble, rumble? Oh, yeah. All right. Yeah. Okay. Wow. All right. Okay. All right, guys. All right. So we have some great music requests for you. This is the Summer Vibes Zoomix Request Live episode. And we've got some great music for you today. Tell us what song you want to hear.
11: 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I'm in seventh grade. At the BMS, the Summer Vibe song I want to hear on 94.9 FM Zoomix Radio is Happy by Pharrell. If this song was a feeling, it would feel like summer vibes. I like this song because it's a reminder that I'm at school.
1: All right, cool. Yeah, Happy by Pharrell coming up right here on Zoomix Radio.

0: 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I'm in the seventh grade at the BMS Middle School. 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
1: He's like, Close Friends by Lil Baby. Like, you can't see it, but he had like his hands kind of like in a menacing kind of way. I guess we're going to hear some Lil Baby right now. We'll see what happens.
2: Oh, this one right here with you.

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1: My name is Navy. I'm in the 7th grade at the Brown Middle School. The summer vibe song I want to hear on Zoomix Radio is Birds of a Feather by Billie Eilish.
2: Ooh.
1: If this song was a feeling, it would feel like a summer type of song. And I like this song because it's by Billie Eilish.
3: Yes, queen.
2: You a big fan? Hey, did you see them live?
4: Billie Eilish is Billie queen. Eilish.
1: Because Billie Eilish is like my childhood. And yeah. I don't know. I just really liked the album.

0: Hi, my name is Destiny. I'm in the 7th grade at Brown Middle School. The summer vibe song I want to hear on ZoomX Radio is Transformed by Daniel Caesar. If this song was a feeling, it would feel like you're levitating. I like this song because it reminds me of like a summer breeze.
1: A summer breeze. 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

0: Hey, my name is Alicia. I'm in the 7th grade at Brown Middle School. And the summer song I want to hear on 94.9 FM Zoomix Radio is Dirty for 30 by SZA and Kendrick Lamar. Because the song, it gives like summer vibes and it's calm and I love it. And it's by SZA, so like that's why I like the song so much. So, yeah.
1: Nice, nice. Yeah, we got some really nice songs
2: queen.
1: On there. We got some Billie Eilish, we got some SZA, like Daniel Caesar. It's like really feeling like R&B-ish in the building.
2: Baby,
1: then we have Little Baby for some stranger. No, I'm kidding.
2: SZA's bomb.
3: I used to think about immature things. You know, like, do you love me? Do you want me? Are you gonna call me like you said you would? Is this really your real phone number?

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Zodiac sign, it must be a Gemini moon, cause we about to go half. 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

0: Anyone else have a song request?
1: Say it.
2: Oh, okay. Hi, my name is Alex Morello. I'm in the 7th grade at the Brown Middle School. The summer...
1: What's the summer song?
2: Okay, the summer, summer vibe song I want to hear on 94.9 FM Zoom Mix Radio is Sparks by Coldplay. If this song was a feeling, it would be... It would feel like... A breeze. I don't know what the hell that says. I like this song because it makes me calm.
0: All right, now we have to go to the source. What's up with Coldplay? You got a connection to Coldplay?
3: No, I just like the song. I just like how it's like calm.
0: What happened? When do you listen to the song?
3: Like mostly like in the night.
0: In the like, night?
3: Yeah. Or like I'm in the car.
0: In the car?
3: Yeah.
0: You just like you turn it up.
3: Yeah.
0: You start to like cry and you're like.
3: Yeah.
0: Coldplay.
3: Yeah.
0: I'm so happy that you were able to share that on the radio today.
3: Yeah.
0: No. All right, guys, give it up for yourselves.
4: Yeah, yeah, yeah.
5: Almost.
4: Oh, no.

0: What is one place you would want to go this summer and why? Wait, I'm supposed to answer, right?
1: Yeah. Tell us what your name is. Then
0: my name is Macau, and one place I would like to go is probably crazy water park. Like, probably, like, the Nickelodeon water park that they have. Only because, like, there's a lot of water slides.
2: I want to go to the Atlantis water park. It has, like, a slide. And it has, like, sharks, like, under the slide. I think it's...
3: Me too, I want to go to Saudi Arabia. Because, like, I want to memorize, like, the Quran. It's something that we do. We Muslims. So I want to go there and learn more about our religion.
1: Yeah, because like, you want to memorize the Quran.
3: Yeah.
1: Whoa, that would be wild, man. That's a lot of work.
3: Yeah. Who is someone you want to hang out with this summer? I'll say with my family, because I like spending time with them.
4: I want to hang out with my friend Caleb. I go to his house, like, weekly, but I like to hang out with him a lot in the summer. He's pretty fun to be with. Sometimes we go to parks, sometimes we just stay at home and play.
1: Yeah.
4: He's a cool guy.
3: Is a hot dog a sandwich?
5: Yes.
1: Tell me why.
3: No.
0: Wow.
5: I don't know. I searched it up on Google.
0: I don't think it's a sandwich because, it doesn't close fully. If it was a sandwich, I feel like it would close.
5: It's kind of like Subway sandwiches,
4: though.
5: Yeah,
4: that's what I was about to say. Like, a Subway and a hot dog is basically the same thing. Like, they both have the same type of bread.
5: Yeah.
4: They don't close fully, but they still call a Subway like a sandwich.
1: We're divided here.
0: Yeah.
1: It's okay. When next time you eat a hot dog, I mean a sandwich. Then you'll know. All right, what's the next question?
4: Best ice cream flavor ever?
5: Vanilla.
1: She didn't even finish the question. Wait, say the question again.
4: Best ice cream flavor ever?
5: It's really the only ice cream I ever get, actually.
3: Me, like, I like chocolate.
1: Chocolate ice cream.
4: Cookie dough's better.
1: Cookie dough?
0: Oh, yeah.
4: Cookie dough's way better. Square cookies inside the ice cream. It's the best one.
1: Because you get, like, you're getting the ice cream and then you get cookies.
4: Yeah, like, by far best ice cream flavor.
1: It's because you get a cookie and you get ice cream.
5: This isn't really the best, I think, but I know some people hate chocolate mint.
1: Oh, you went the opposite route.
5: Chocolate mint
4: is awesome, bro. Yeah.
1: Junior mints?
4: I can
1: like
4: never
1: those?
4: Hate it.
5: What is the best part of the summer for you?
1: Ooh. What is the best part of the summer for you?
4: Hanging out with friends.
5: I don't know.
3: It's when I'm in the airplane. Like, when I'm going to Saudi Arabia, like, when I'm in the airplane. Yeah, it's when I'm going there and, like, meeting new places. I like the environment.
1: Yeah. I mean, like, you're a world traveler, homie. Man, people haven't even been out, like, the state, man. It's going to Saudi Arabia, bro. Yo, I'm proud of you, man. All right, tell us, what's the best part of your summer?
0: I like, for my summer, I like basketball because, like, I feel like I just get to, like, leave the house whenever I want, if I want to go play basketball, or, like, all my friends get to come outside during the summer, so, or if they're in trouble.

0: that you were like, you remember?
1: Yeah, scoring a banger, top bins.
0: Oof, I don't even know what that means.
2: Scoring like a good goal, like a very, like kind of far shot.
1: It was from halfway.
0: Summertime is really neat because you get to do what you want in a way. So really enjoy that moment. You just did that. Hey. We'll return you some more Zoom Mix Requests Live in a little bit. We're talking about the summer here, guys. Summer vibes in the building. And we've got some really good music requests for you. So tell us, what are the summer songs that are bopping around for you? Anybody want to start us off?
3: Hi, my name is Elias. I'm in the 7th grade at the BMS. The summer vibe song I want to hear on 94.9 FM Zoom Mix Radio is Wrecking Ball, JoJo Siwa, or Taylor Swift. I forgot.
0: I'm pretty sure that's Miley Cyrus, bro.
3: Miley Cyrus. Miley Cyrus.
0: Okay, so wait, tell me your name again.
3: Elias.
0: Elias, and you really love Miley Cyrus.
3: Yes.
0: Thank you very much for saying that on in public radio.

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I'm in the 7th grade at Brown Middle School. The summer vibe song I want to hear on the 94.9 FM Zoomix Radio is Controller by Drake. And if this song was a feeling, I would feel like, I don't know. And I like this song because it reminds me of summer.

My name's Marlene. I'm in the 7th grade at Brown Middle School. 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It makes me feel good.

My name is Adriana. I'm in the 7th grade at the Brown Middle School. The summer vibe song I want to hear on the 94.9 FM Zoomix radio is XOXO by N Hyphen. If this was a feeling, it would feel like a love. And I like this song because I feel touched by it and it makes me happy.

0: 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We're talking all about the summer. 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
1: Hi.
2: Hi.
1: What is one place you want to go this summer and why?
3: I want to go home. I want to go to the beach.
4: La pregunta es, ¿qué es un lugar que quieres ir este verano? 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
1: It's to the beach, the lake, and the park.
5: One place I would like to go this summer is like a water park, because it's very fun and I get to hang out with my family.
1: What is the best part of the summer for you?
0: Yeah, dale. What's the best place?
6: I think spending time with family after, like, being in school for a while.
7: Maybe going swimming with your family. Maybe having, like, a grill.
8: Being home.
5: The best part of summer is hanging out with your family and sleeping in. The best part of summer for me is going out with family and friends. And, yeah.
1: The best part of summer is hanging out with your family. Hang out with your friends, sleeping in, like she said, and just not being able to go to school.
5: Hi.
0: Yo, what's up? What's up, guys? All right. We're talking about the summer, bro. We're, like, almost there. Can you feel it?
5: Yep.
9: Best ice cream flavor ever. Vanilla, because it's just basic.
0: All right, so the basicness of it makes it the best one.
5: They're just so basic, like
9: cookies and cream.
8: Is mint chocolate chip.
0: At least it's not vanilla. Wait, why?
9: I don't know. It's just good.
8: Because it tastes really good.
5: People might disagree, but there's two for me. Cotton candy or cookies and cream.
10: El de chocolate con vainilla.
11: Sabor es el vainilla.
0: Sí, una fruta. ¿De qué? Dime.
11: Chocolate y vainilla.
0: Ah, okay.
11: Pero
0: doble.
11: Más vainilla.
0: All right. Give yourselves a round of applause.
8: Who is someone you want to hang out with this summer? I would like to hang out with my cousins because they're really fun to be around and really goofy.
5: My friends, I would hang out with Michaela right here because I'm always at her house. So, yep.
1: This summer, I want to hang out with cousins, friends, family, people from church, close people, and yeah, you know, gonna be outside.
9: It's a hot dog, a sandwich.
8: Sandwiches, they usually have bread, right? And yeah. So does a hot dog.
0: Yeah.
8: So, like, yeah. It's the same thing.
0: Hot dog, bread.
8: Hot dog, bread, like, because, like you use the bread for sandwiches, and you use the bread for the hot dog, too, meaning it's a sandwich. And if you think otherwise, well, then you're wrong.
12: Hi, my name is Paula. I'm in the 7th grade of the Brown. This summer, by the song I want to hear,
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13: What is it?
12: No, yo no quiero decir el nombre.
0: Ay, come on.
12: No, ¿por qué?
0: Porque tenemos que irnos, ¿eso por qué? 3, 2, 1, que tú quieres ir, go.
12: San Lucas y by Kevin Carr. If this song was feeling, it will feel like happiness. Ah, bueno, vea, me gusta esa canción porque como que representa algo bonito que puede pasar en la vida, ¿ya?
0: Bueno.

0: But one thing that's most personal to me is to rekindle all the close friendships I have with people. When you lose touch with individuals, you're not aware of how they're doing and what they've gone through.
1: What is up, y'all? This is Will Wallace, and I'm posted up here at the Village Vibes event hosted by the Office of Community Safety here in Maverick Square. Bunch of organizations sharing resources for the community, and I'm posted up and I'm gonna ask community members a question around how they would like to contribute to a safer community this summer.
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2: Hello, hello.
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0: Yes. So, I'm Hector. I've been an intern for Zoomix for the past 2 weeks, just finding my creative flows in this environment with all the great vibes and all the great elements that they have here to offer, which I've been enjoying every week, every day throughout the weeks, to be honest.
2: Yeah, and Hector, what are we going to be listening to today? From your month here.
0: Yeah, everything that I've been working on. So, like, my V-Pops. That's what it's called, right?
2: The Vox Pop?
0: Yeah, the Vox Pop, which is when I went to the Steam Day Fest, just interviewing kids for real. Experiencing that with the table of Zoomix was cool. Seeing all the different drones and elements there was tough too. Also my song y'all are gonna be listening to soon that I made with Martin, who's a beat maker, also tough producer just in general. And my Sprouts narrative, which it was a long process, long fun process, though. Well, long fun and chaotic process, I would say. When I went out with the kids, the Sprouts, to see behind the stage, really, of their film that they made.
2: Yeah, editing is an arduous, very hard process.
0: Very hard. And time consuming.
2: Yeah. And then we're also featuring the music that you curated music for today's show.
0: Yes, yes.
2: We can talk about what that process was like, but did you have fun doing that?
0: The process was fun. It was basically hopping into different genres to see what I felt that I liked. So it was tough. It was cool. It was an experience.
2: And so, I guess, in true Firehouse fashion, we should maybe do a quick check-in, and then we'll go to some songs. Does that sound good? All right. So, how are we feeling on a scale from 1 to 10?
0: Today, I feel a 7, 8, because it's my last day with Zoomix. But I'm showing off what I did at Zoomix, my time spent, well spent here. I completed 3 things that I feel accomplished with, and I had fun doing all 3, so it was fine.
2: Awesome.
0: How are you feeling today?
2: I think I'd say like an 8 out of 10, too. Yeah, it's really exciting to see everything. It feels like you've been around, I don't know, it feels like you've been here for longer.
0: I know.
2: And you did so much in 1 month, honestly, like all this work, and so many different kinds of things you did. Like, Yeah, I've just been, yeah, I'm excited to listen to it all. I have listened to it all, but I'm excited to listen again on the air.
0: Yes, so, together.
2: Yeah. So shall we do our check-in question?
0: Yes, yes. If you could choose one skill to master overnight, what would it be and why?
2: I think playing the accordion today. I feel like every day my answer would be different.
0: Yeah, okay.
2: But playing the accordion.
0: Okay, yeah. Okay, why?
2: I just love that instrument. It seems really complex to me. I don't do well with keys. Mm-hmm. So I think mastering overnight, have a hack to master it overnight.
0: Or you feel more satisfied.
2: Yeah, that would be it. What about you?
0: I've been watching the new 007 game with James Bond. So probably like fighting, assassin style fighting. That'd be so cool to learn that overnight.
2: Just like the moves?
0: Yeah. All the moves, all the counters. Yes, nice. Yes.
2: All right, shall we get to some songs?
0: Yes, yes. The first song you'll be hearing is Riding by Jesse Reyes and Lil Wayne.
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Let you ride this like a hoopty. Smack your booty like Fresh Prince, smack Pookie. Black Cupid, I like the fat and juicy. I give you nasty, you gon' have to shampoo me. No conditioner, she love

0: And we're back.
1: That was Riding?
0: Riding by Jesse Reyes.
1: Yes, yes, yes.
0: With Lil Wayne.
1: Yes, very good song.
0: Very good song.
1: We're about to get into what I did at Steam Day when I asked not just kids but elders and everybody if they could invent anything, what would they invent?
0: So let's have a listen and we'll be back to talk a little bit about what that was like.
1: Yes, yes.
2: What's up? It's Hector from Zoomix. We went to the Steam Day Fest at East Boston High and asked people if they could invent anything, what would they invent?
3: Time machine.
4: Okay, why?
3: Because then I could travel back in time and know more about Albert Einstein.
5: Well, I would remotely control music wherever I go. I'd invent that by my phone because that's what we use, right? What I would invent is a way for you guys to understand your brain is like a dry sponge. Until the minute you die, you absorb knowledge. You never stop learning. You don't know anything. Remember that. You know nothing. You're always learning. I'm in school. I'm 83. What does that tell you?
6: Speaker forever.
5: Okay. So what I would invent is communication without computers, without phones. You need people to talk to people. We're losing that, and it's very important because all the great inventors of the world didn't have all this. They used their brain, their heart, and their hands. And that's how it all come out. The triangle.
6: That's
5: as we call it in Italian, it's a triangle between your head, your heart, and your hands. Yeah. But yeah.
4: She said, you dumb as hell, learn.
7: Yes.
4: I said to myself, you right.
7: Said, you never stop learning. Facts.
8: I'm like vaccine.
7: Why?
8: Because I like microbiology and I want to stop HIV.
5: A disease that would cure Alzheimer's.
7: Why was that?
5: Oh, because everyone should know their name and where they're going and their family members' recognition of them and everything. It's a sad world when someone doesn't recognize their loved ones. It is very.
8: I would invent a thing to keep books, like, open to the right page so you don't have to keep on, like, opening and closing it. So it could just stay open to that page.
7: So like a bookmark? But why would yours be different?
8: It would be different because it just doesn't hold it in place. It also holds it open so you can go do something else and not lose your page.
9: Inventaría algo para que la humanidad sea mucho mejor, para que seamos más cuidadosos con la naturaleza y con la tierra, ya que estamos destruyéndola.
10: If I were to invent anything, I think I would. That's actually a really hard question. I would probably have the ability. I don't know if it's already a thing, but like with the guitar. There's like a little, you know those stop pads that you have, like where you put it on your foot? I don't know if that's already one of the buttons, but like if you have like an acoustic guitar and you need an electric guitar, pressing the stop pad, it sounds like one when you play it. I don't know, something like that, yeah.
11: A teleporter.
7: Why is that?
11: Because you'd have to spend less money and you could get anywhere in the world.
12: Probably something to help me clean my house, because I'm kind of a neat freak, so anything that would make that easier, I don't know what exactly, but something to clean my house.
13: What would I invent? I would invent a teleporter.
7: Why?
13: Because I hate being late and I hate walking places.
12: Something to dissolve the plastic garbage patches in the ocean.
7: Extra bookmark that keeps the book open.
4: That's right. Keep the book open because learning is important, and that's what we're doing here. People obviously are coming for food and for the camaraderie, but this is all about, you know, getting to smash some rocks, you know, fly some drones, get your face painted, and, you know, learn some new things. So I guess, yeah, that's the thing, you know. So what if you took one thing away from this STEAM Day 2026, what would it be, Hector?
7: That there's still positivity in the world and community.
4: Dope. And did you ask, did you answer the question? I would invent something else, but maybe a really nice hat that cools you off. Yeah, auto cool hat. I'll say that. Yeah. Hey yo, what's up? Welcome. We're Zoomix. Do you know us?

0: Well, those are very, very interesting answers to the question. But I guess one thing that was missing was your answer, Hector.
1: Yes. So my answer now, being thought about it, you know the Incredibles?
0: Yeah.
1: So you know how, what's her name? The one with the glasses and the bob.
0: Who's the bad, like the evil person?
1: Yeah, her. So you know how she makes the super suits? I would invent a super suit. So, like, I could have the accessibility to, like, catch on fire or run fast. Mm-hmm. Or be, like, have a explosive hit me and non-reactive.
0: So, like, a super suit with many functions, like, modes.
1: Many functions. But I can only function if I had that super suit.
0: Mm-hmm.
1: That'd be my invention.
0: That's cool. I think a lot of people would want that.
1: Yes.
0: And you could, like, customize it.
1: Yes, to your size, to your design, to your superpower. Even though it's not going to have a specific superpower.
0: Mm-hmm. No, that's a good one. That's a good one.
1: What would you invent?
0: I thought it was a hard question, too. But I think one cool thing would be if a car, like, senses a crash is going to happen, it could... So it senses it's going to happen. The crash doesn't happen because it has this it inflates. It becomes in like, okay, I don't know about the how this is even possible, but it's in a bubble and it just floats up into the air to like a safe height for maybe 10 minutes and then it'll float back down or something. It's programmed to land somewhere safe after. So the crash is averted.
1: That's a great invention. I'm not gonna lie. Like, great for a movie.
0: For a movie?
1: Or like Fantastic Four.
0: Yeah, that's true.
1: I could see them using that stuff.
0: Mm-hmm. Yeah, so that was, you went to the Steam Day.
1: Yes,
0: here. It was here in East Boston?
1: Yeah, it was at East Boston High.
0: Mm-hmm.
1: so sorry. But the answers was very inclusive, I'd say.
0: Mm-hmm.
1: Like, there was some real answers and there was some, you know, kiddie answers, like a bookmark. it was a bookmark, but I like the to take all the plastic out of the water answer. That was a good answer.
0: Was that one you have your top ones? Yeah. You'd say,
1: yeah, or the lady calling us or telling us we don't know nothing.
0: Yeah.
1: That was a good answer, too, because I feel like she did say some real things.
0: She did.
1: That we do need to communicate. I do agree with that. Instead of just online or electric.
0: Yeah, I feel like she made more, like, of life comment, like, commentaries on life.
1: Yeah.
0: Which were like, very wise.
1: Yeah, very wise.
0: But I forget exactly what the invention was. Oh, was that the Alzheimer? No, that was someone else.
1: Her invention was... She didn't even have an invention. She just told us that we didn't know much.
0: She just told you how it is.
1: Yeah.
0: Mm-hmm. Well, great. So we have a few more songs, and then we're going to get to your song, which I'm so excited about. Yes.
1: So these next few songs would be Shoulda Never, Kehlani's new album, and Usher, and Don't Give It Away, Friday. Of course, Chris Breezy. Hey.

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1: Distracted driving was the cause of more than 3,000 deaths in 2022. 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

0: Wow. Nice. Amazing.
1: Thank you. Thank you.
0: So we're here with Martin.
2: Hey. Hey, everybody.
1: Yes. My amazing partner for this amazing song that we worked on.
2: Yep. It was definitely a fun experience. Definitely like a good culmination to the, how long were you with us? Like 5 weeks?
1: Yeah.
2: Yeah, definitely a good culmination to the 5 weeks.
1: Yes.
2: Had fun.
0: Yeah, I want to hear from you both just where you kind of started off, with the track, maybe. It's a good first question.
2: Yeah. You want to say it, or?
1: Go first.
2: Okay. Yeah. No. Hector was shadow. He's obviously, you know, shadowing us, mm-hmm. The various creative media tech people. And Hector was shadowing me on Tuesdays. And on Tuesdays, I teach beatmakers. So, you know, we were doing just beatmakers prep one of the days, and we were like, "Yo, let's just make a beat." So we did, and we went on samplet.io. For anybody that doesn't know what that is, it's like this like roulette website that lets you, you can kind of put in parameters. Like you can say like 80s soul, which is incidentally is what we did. We put in 80s soul, and it gives you like a bunch of YouTube videos with 80s soul. So we found this sample and we were like, "Yo, this is kind of killing." And like it kind of evolved from there.
1: Yeah, so we worked on actually two beats, a West Coast beat.
2: Fact, yeah.
1: And an East Coast beat inspired by a Jay-Z song.
2: Oh, yeah. Jay-Z, The City Is Mine, yes, off of In My Lifetime Volume 1. That song samples the chorus from the Miami Vice theme song.
1: Yes.
2: Yeah, and it kind of has the same kind of vibe. And I had just happened to be, like, really... I had rediscovered that album that week, so I was listening to it pretty heavily. And Hector went along with the journey.
1: Yeah. That's where inspiration really came from, making this song.
2: Yeah, man.
1: How to follow a structure. We made a structure based off the elements we heard based off the song, so I followed that structure to make this song. Yeah.
0: And was the last step kind of the lyrics? Like, at what point did start?
1: The lyrics was the last step. I already had the beat. Well, me and Martin worked on the beat. We got that done fast.
2: Yeah, it was like one session. It was like probably 1-2 hour session that we got the beat done in. Yeah.
1: And it was a tough beat. Went home, listened to the beat. Then I wrote one night. Well, it was like a whole day process. Then next day... Easy process again. We made a song in how long?
2: Well, two sessions, probably 2 hours each, right? Yeah. Like probably two sessions of 2 hours each. So the first session you recorded all the vocals, Hector recorded all the vocals, and then we came back, like we kind of listened to it over the weekend, and then we came back and I was like, "Yo, let's listen to it. Let's not even open Pro Tools yet. Let's just listen to it." And we kind of just like took some notes on like what we thought could be changed, and then we went into Pro Tools and we just kind of did that. We finished it up. Yeah. What was your like favorite part of the whole process, Hector?
1: Well, I have two. So like throughout the whole beat making process, that was fun. Like finding different. Like drums, different samples, like different things from different songs to put in one was tough. It was cool. And then also being in the studio, that was a great experience.
2: Yeah, fact, yeah.
1: And the mixing, the clear mic, Martin's help was great.
2: Man, I just helped you bring the song to life, man. And it was my pleasure, bro. That was definitely fun. I loved when you kind of like broke down the lyrics for me and who else was in the room? Was it Alec in the room with us?
1: Yeah,
2: like you broke down the lyrics for us and I was like, "Oh snap." Like it was already dope, like when I heard you like recording it, but then you like broke down like the meanings and I was like, "Yo, this is crazy." And like the wordplay and whatnot.
1: I had to make sure. I don't want that to go over nobody's head.
2: Yeah. Yeah, man. And I was saying like you were kind of talking about like, you know, that life, and I was saying like, yeah, you're kind of talking to me like I'm like a suburban kid. So like a lot of it's like you're just kind of telling me like, yeah, I won't understand. So like I really felt it. Yeah.
0: I wanted to ask Hector about the meaning of the song and kind of like also your process for like when you're matching the lyrics to the beat. Like how do you do that? If you can explain, I don't, because I don't know, I'm very curious.
1: Yeah, so So the meaning of the song All of Me is me basically wanting to change for the better. So that being me doing bad things now or prior, but me wanting to do better because I see better. But the process for the beat, me rapping like straight on beat, that was the hard process, because the lyrics I wrote was, I was just writing because it was a real song and it wasn't like much to be creative with, I feel. I don't know. But yeah, I was writing pretty fast. Like, I was rapping, I had a fast flow. So me catching the beat was hard. But Martin helped me by putting the beat back to place so it can match my voice and me match the beat.
2: Yeah. Like, it was a fun process, man. Like, I was really happy that you were feeling the beat.
1: Yeah.
2: Like, I mean, granted, we did kind of like, I was on the computer, but like, we were kind of making the choices together. Each musical choice as it went, we kind of made together. Like, there's actually another sample in there that didn't get as much, you might not have heard it as well, but there's like an Aaliyah sample in there as well that Hector chose. And she's saying, what were the words she was saying?
1: I forget. It was a nice note though she had.
2: Yeah.
0: In the second part of the song,
2: it's kind of like, well, when the beat comes in, she's like kind of like underneath a little bit. Huh. Yeah. When you listen again, you can listen for that.
0: So there, how many samples are in the song?
2: Is it two? Is it just two?
1: I think it's two.
2: Yeah.
1: Do we have a drum sample too? I don't think so.
2: The drums were sampled. The drums actually, yeah. So they weren't sampled in the sense of like, we didn't take a loop from anywhere, but we did take the drum sounds from Footsteps in the Dark by the Isley Brothers. And then the keys were also a sample. I forgot about that. The keys were a sample as well. I don't know what the track was again. It was just kind of like something that we were like, oh, this is nice.
1: Yeah.
2: We just kind of put it together. Which is like half of the fun of it.
1: Yeah.
2: You know, we just kind of like refining things. Yes. Yeah.
1: That's the creative part of it that I felt.
2: Yeah.
0: And Hector, what's next? Like, what are you, working on a song on a new one? Like, what are your...
1: I actually am working on a new song.
0: Yeah.
2: Let's go.
1: It's actually all completed. I just need to go get it recorded.
2: Let's go.
1: It's a singing song, though. It's not rapping.
0: Hmm.
1: It's a full singing song.
2: Okay.
1: It's a different element we're going to see.
2: Okay. Is there like a preview, like a short preview we can get? like even just like subject matter or like whatever the case may be?
1: Subject matter is like... Nah, I wouldn't say a breakup song or a love song. I would say it's a getting over you song. Like, okay. I'm tired. Getting over you.
2: Okay.
0: The energy for, like, renewal.
1: Yeah.
0: Like, nice.
2: That's what's up, bro. Looking forward to hearing that.
1: Yes.
2: Yeah.
0: That's great. Well, thank you, Martin, for coming in.
2: Thank you for having me.
1: Thank you.
2: Appreciate it.
0: And we have a few more songs, and then we have... What else do we got on the show?
1: The Sprout Story.
0: The Sprout Story.
1: Yeah, so you're about to hear Did Me Wrong by A Boogie. And then Sunshine by Tyga, Pop Smoke, and Janae Aiko.

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0: And
1: Paula.
0: So now we're going to be getting into my spout story that I wrote. Well, I'm speaking upon my experience that I had with Laura and the spouts during filming their short film about space, about robots, about a teacher not remembering. So let's get into behind the scenes of this.
2: What's up, it's Hector. I'm an intern at Zoomix, who recently got sent on a mystic mission.
0: Just kids in costumes?
2: Not at all. With the fearless leader, teacher, and producer, Laura, who carries all these hats to create a magical film, giving these sprouts an opportunity to show off talent and grow.
0: How does Laura meld her creativity with the sprouts' outbursts of ideas and energy?
3: Imagine they come and be like, what's the problem?
4: There's an alien. There's an alien. There's a UFO.
0: Being lucky enough to join Lada and the Sprout to the cave. Well, really just an auto shop. But the atmosphere gave Planet like what she envisioned. As the kids ease into their comfortability almost immediately, of course. With Lada's magnificent direction and imagination, using different objects and tools to represent out-of-this-world items just for the film to see what that looks like towards the end.
5: I'm just not sure we can make it all the way to Earth in your spaceship, Lyra. The parts are old and you can look through them. And then, cut.
4: Ready?
6: The parts are those.
0: We have a vacuum cleaner as a day spaceship that they are building.
5: Can't really tell. Oh, so you can see a car.
7: And then
5: Tyler, I thought
7: you were.
5: Yeah, that's your only one.
7: I got a door.
5: Places, everybody.
7: Guys, don't step there.
5: I already found it. There's another one over there.
8: Ew.
7: Where?
5: Two.
7: Oh, there's one here.
5: Guys, quiet in the audience. Quiet in the audience. Chicos. Chicos.
7: Chicos.
5: That's his mocha.
9: Ready? And Iris, I thought you were.
10: Wait, are we supposed to be here?
5: Yeah. Chicos!
7: Yes, come on!
5: Please, please. Ready?
7: Come in!
5: Iris, I thought you were. Ready? Chicos!
8: We're going over here!
5: No, because you're seen as next. Ready? And action.
7: Iris, I thought you were.
5: Let's say that line one more time. Ready? And action.
7: Iris, I thought you were.
5: Nice job. Okay, now we're gonna run. Everybody over here.
0: Watch out, watch. Lada's engaging passion and patience was something as beautiful as the production process. She was a strong force that the spouts and I felt on set every time. Showing care, imagination, and such a kind soul that you want to let out your creativity to. You can tell the kids as well as her, this is their safe space. Them doing what they love, acting, going outside, using the energy for reasons that they end up seeing on the screen.
11: The kids play, but when it's time to actually act, they're actually acting, which is good.
5: And then Nuni, you're gonna go get the shoes.
4: Ready?
5: And then you're like, hey, Nuni! And then you're gonna go get the shoes. And action. Okay, can you give them to her again, but don't look at the camera, okay?
0: Lada is really great at producing in the moments she catches.
2: Her production says it all, showcasing different angles to get into the scene or just multiple perspectives. She does multiple takes sometimes, so the editing process will be more reasonable.
5: And when he says Iris, you're like, oh! And then you get, and you get up. And you get up, right? Ready? Guys, wait.
10: Look, it's Iris.
5: Pero don't yell. I mean, don't yell. Don't smile. You're like, more surprised. Ready? More surprised. Action.
10: Look, it's Iris.
5: Oh, nice job.
2: Even though the Sprouts got too much energy, it can motivate you to be involved. And as I was there, I was being involved, having being placement, just so they can look at me and not at the camera. What's your name?
12: I'm Julian.
2: What's your role?
12: I'm myself, Julian, and I'm Noonie.
2: You're the alien. What is the alien discovering?
12: Huh?
2: What is the alien discovering?
12: They're just here to repair a spaceship, and they want those parts. He's gonna steal.
10: I'm going.
2: Hey, so who? What's your name?
10: Samir.
2: What's your part in this film?
10: Freddy.
2: What are you?
10: A robot.
2: Okay, what do you do as the robot?
10: I ask when I need charge.
2: Okay. Do you like acting?
10: Yeah.
2: Why?
10: Because it's fun.
2: It brings more life.
10: My friends with the acting.
2: Okay.
10: Am I getting interviewed?
2: Yeah, you are getting interviewed. What can you tell me about this film that you love?
10: I love the fact that now I'm a robot.
2: Talks with the Sprouts made me realize just how inclusive and heard the Sprouts actually are in Lara's class, as these movies are based off the kids and of course her, but their ideas together, which I feel like is a great way to use the kids' creativity, but also build a confidence in acting, communication, just in general for the community, is very helpful. With Lara's personality and attitude being so high and so great, I can see why the kids tend to overact. Not overreact, but overact. They just have so much energy, so much confidence and knowledge of the work that they do. It takes them a minute to be professional, I'd say, but they're kids. Sprouts who are still growing into bigger and better.
13: How do you think Laura comes up with these ideas? So I feel...
12: Not her alone.
13: I feel like, yeah, it's kind of all of us, because at the beginning of the time of the program, we usually have, like, a couple meeting sessions of just, like...
12: A couple. We're, like, all the way up until April, and then we start filming.
13: Yeah, true. And we get to just, like, spit out ideas and, like, oh, that could happen.
12: Yeah,
13: and
12: yeah, then, we also have to, like, solve problems together.
13: Yeah, several of the ideas that we gave, like, are now in the movie, like, several of them.
14: What has been the most memorable thing about filming?
13: When we got to eat ice cream that one day.
12: Oh, yes. That UV so ice cream is delicious. Yeah. Especially with the bananas.
15: So, Juliet, your mom's not back yet, but I don't want to run out of time. So I think we should just film, and maybe we'll just put you, like, we can still see your face, and I won't focus too much on what you'll do.
16: Sounds good.
15: Yeah, because the show must go on.
2: It was my first movie set, and it was definitely a great experience with the Sprout, seeing how little kids can actually act and follow direction, and the direction that Lara was given was so free, I'd say, to an extent. There was a script that had to be obeyed, but there was a freedom that the kids also had that made this film as great as it is, that based all on the comfortability Lara has built with all these children, which is great. And a magnificent teacher, leader, and producer. Indeed.
1: Amazing, Hector. So this was your first film set.
2: Oh, yes.
1: I was just curious. Yeah, to hear more. I mean, you can kind of, in your editing, you can hear what I really like how the experience was for you. But can you talk a little bit about how it was for you?
2: So this really just caught like a tad glimpse of the behind the scenes. But there was, when we was outside in the rain, they was outside in the rain, mm-hmm. riding bikes. They was outside in the heat, in the park, rolling in grass, in the heat. So it was a chaotic experience, but it was actually fun, like I said, to see the younger generation be serious about acting and being, showing talent. I see that as showing talent, and it could be inspiring for me, I'd say, because they're younger and so confident, but that's also based off Laura being who she is. That's why I wanted to write this, showcasing like her behind the scenes as well. She's not like, she's real and authentic, mm-hmm. and she shows who she is every time you walk past her. She's the same person, just bright energy, and that I felt behind the stage interviewing the kids, even though the kids didn't have much to say to me, they just had things to say in general. I felt like I wasn't as interesting for them. I understand the only thing interesting is the hand tat, so they should have came to me and talked, but I understand.
1: Do you think they were intimidated by the microphone? But they were on camera also.
2: They loved the microphone, though. Like, they pulled it closer just to not say much. It was a good experience, though. Yeah, my first film set, we went to an auto shop, parks, even Zoomix.
1: Mm-hmm.
2: We had some filming space over here.
1: Yeah, and there was the premiere of the movie.
2: Yes, the premiere,
1: which you attended as well.
2: Yes, it was great. Oh yes, so the editing, like the clips that she recorded, it was all like the order it was filmed. Like, let's say that day, it definitely wasn't the order in the movie, which was so cool to me to see how she edits clips together to make it seem like it goes with that.
1: Well, that's what you did, yes, also, yes, but with audio, yes, without the video element. But you did the same thing,
2: yes,
1: right?
2: Yes. But the video, like her angles was tough too. Mm.
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18: 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Thank you for listening right now. My name's Renee.
17: My name's Emily.
18: And you're tuned into the one and only Firehouse.
17: Powered by the youth.
18: That's right. And today we have some music for you. We have so many more things in store, like a conversation about sports. And what else do we have to talk about?
17: We've got sports, we've got school, and we've got the weather.
18: Right.
17: Because it's been crazy this year.
18: And we want to give a special shout out to our other co-hosts who are not here right now, the one and only Litzy.
17: And Angelica.
18: Angelica, we send you so much love, and we hopefully will see you
17: soon.
18: Soon. Cool. What's our first song for tonight?
17: The first song we have is Fireflies by Owl City.
18: Nice.
19: We are being impacted by the changing climate.
18: Right, this is Angelina Botticelli.
19: The flooding, the water is encroaching
18: cool
19: a little bit farther. You know, intense rains more and more, where there are roads that are becoming impassable. Lack of resiliency is creating sort of a chain reaction.

is washing up on our shores, that the climate is changing, the sea level is rising, and our relationship with the ocean, therefore has to change.

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0: because my dreams are bursting at the seams.
1: Welcome back.
2: Hey.
1: Hey. Okay.
2: What's up? How you doing? Oh my god, this is the firehouse.
1: Welcome. So, this time we have got a sports conversation.
2: We do, but before that, we just heard...
1: Owl City. Owl City, Fireflies.
2: And before that was Angelina Botticelli with their song about the, about East Boston, I believe. I think it's called Rising Tides. And yeah, it was really nice to hear. Kind of like those two complimentary songs. We have a conversation.
1: About sports.
2: So this is, what is sports court? This is sports court?
1: Yes, it is. You're going to get courted.
2: Oh. All right, cool. So tell me what you got. What's the question?
1: Just need embarrassing stories.
2: Embarrassing stories?
1: Yes, everybody has embarrassing sports stories. Tell me not. I mean, we're all like forced into some sport at one time.
2: Right.
1: One time or another.
2: Sports is an incredible arena, metaphorically and as humans, to put ourselves in, to test our limits. Right. And I love playing soccer. And as a young person, I played soccer as like a very little kid. And I'm on video doing this, actually. I was so good at playing soccer that they made me the goalie. And as the goalie, sometimes you don't have much to do if your team is good. And in my case, they were good enough that I didn't have to like do much. And during games, I would I would be essentially dancing, and in that year it was pretty old, but it was like the late 90s, and there was the Macarena was like the big song.
1: Oh god.
2: So I was just like a little kid like doing the Macarena, like and then goal, and I was like, oh my god. What was I doing?
1: That's a bit embarrassing.
2: Yeah, it's a bit embarrassing, but I look back at it as a...
1: learning moment?
2: A learning moment of how much I love to play soccer. but more than anything, love to entertain myself with jokes and songs. So anything from your childhood that you remember, sports-wise?
1: It's not long ago. It was... 2 years ago, maybe.
2: Okay.
1: Or like a year ago. It was my first softball game, and I got in a hit down to the pitcher. And in softball, if you hit the ball and they automatically catch it, you're automatically out. But she didn't catch it because she was afraid of it.
2: Yeah.
1: And so she dropped the ball, and I'm like, I don't know what to do. Like, I'm looking around. My brain didn't process that I hit the ball, and I hear run. And I'm like, oh, they're talking to me. And I go. And as I'm running there, I trip, like accidentally slide in the first base. And you're not supposed to do that. There's just an embarrassing moment. And like the first baseman looked down at me like, what are you doing? Like first I don't run. And then I like, and then I slide into first base. So.
2: Damn.
1: Yeah, it's not a fun
2: moment. Was it like face first into first
1: base?
2: No,
1: it wasn't a dive. It was just a slide. Yeah. It was a dive.
2: It wasn't cool?
1: No.
2: You didn't think it was like you didn't cut to yourself in slow motion like whoa.
1: No, I didn't know how to slide.
2: Oh.
1: No, but what's worse, my very first practice, my very first team, we were training and like running, and I tried running to first base and my legs gave out and I just kind of sunk to the ground. It was a great first impression.
2: Dang.
1: Yeah.
2: Wow. You know, embarrassing stories about sports are inevitable.
1: Obviously.
2: And obviously, you know, I'm not Michael Jordan, and, you know, I don't know how many Michael Jordans there are in the world, but one.
1: One or two.
2: And that person probably fumbled maybe the first couple games they did stuff. But, you know, it seems like a regular thing. It's a human thing, you know, to trip and to fall and to, you know, learn all the stuff. So
1: could have been worse. Yeah. I once kneeled into home plate.
2: Yeah,
1: I like set, like... I was going to dive, and I second-guessed it, and so I was, like, already halfway there, and I kneeled and then stood back up and walked to the dugout. It's so weird. I think my dad has it on video, so.
2: That's pretty good, actually.
1: Yeah, right?
2: Yeah. I like that. That's cool.
1: Propose to like the back, the catcher.
2: Man.
1: Maybe nice. They say I do.
2: Well, that was Sports Court. You just got courted. And we got some more music for you coming up. What do we have on?
1: We have Fever Dream by Montoon, MXM Tune. And we've got Diddy Bop featuring Rory and Cam Obi. And then we have So Much I by the Red Hot Chili Peppers.
2: Word. 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

0: Hey, this is Firehouse, and you just listened to So Much I by the Red Hot Chili Peppers, Diddy Bop featuring Rory, and Fever Dream by MXM Tune.
1: That's right, MXM Tune. Do you know those people?
0: I don't know how else you'd say it. Mom Tune?
1: Mix Tune? I don't
0: Mix
1: know.
0: Mix Tune. Not bad.
1: Well, we have a bunch of stuff to talk about.
0: Where do we start? Science.
1: Where do we start? We are starting with the one and only science category.
0: AKA school.
1: It's like only...
0: Not much of locker gossip, but...
1: I know. But it's science gossip? I don't know.
0: Maybe.
1: So what's your deal with science?
0: Well, nobody's like favoring the science teacher. He's a good guy. I think he's a good guy.
1: Right.
0: He's a pretty good teacher.
1: He's a good science teacher.
0: Yeah, he is.
1: Nobody's just, favorite.
0: No.
1: Solid teacher.
0: Depends.
1: Solid for some people.
0: Yes. I mean, we've all got our own opinions on our teachers.
1: Exactly.
0: Yeah. But, you know, it's all right. Science fair. Did you ever have to do science fair in school?
1: I did, yeah. I had to do science fairs up until, I don't even know, maybe 6th or 7th grade. I didn't really have to do... We had, like, a lot of tests for that afterwards.
0: Really?
1: Yeah.
0: I didn't have to start doing it till 6th grade.
1: Oh, really?
0: Yeah.
1: Wow.
0: And now we have it every year. But as a senior, if you, like, move on after, like, school level...
1: You had to do a science project every year?
0: Yes.
1: Until you're a senior?
0: Yes.
1: Wow.
0: And once you're a senior... And, like, let's say you get a good grade, then you move on from the school level to the state level, like, competition, then it's optional.
1: You can move to the state level? What's going on at the state level? What kind of experiments are happening at the state level? What's going on there?
0: It's pretty much just how good you do your projects.
1: Oh, my God.
0: Yeah.
1: Do you have, like, a favorite project that you've done up until now? Like, a science project?
0: No. They're not really interesting. You can either do, like, science or engineering.
1: Science,
0: like, you know, experiments and stuff. Or you could just do engineering projects. But I don't think I've had a favorite.
1: Okay.
0: They're all pretty generic. There's usually some kind of theme, but you don't have to follow it.
1: You're just whatever the theme is.
0: Yeah,
1: is
0: it's just kind of there for
1: no?
0: a suggestion. There is. I can't remember what it is. But it's there in case you want to.
1: Okay.
0: Or, I know there's a t-shirt contest where you can try and design the logo for the t-shirts this year.
1: Oh.
0: Yeah.
1: That's not science. That's just graphic design.
0: It is. I mean, I don't know, man. They couldn't come up with ideas.
1: Is that science?
0: No. It's just the shirt
1: that's
0: you get
1: cool
0: moving on.
1: Shirts, yeah.
0: Yeah, they're all right. Free shirts, I mean.
1: Oof.
0: Not going to deny.
1: Wow.
0: Yeah, I'll take the shirt.
1: Do you like the design? What's the design? It's like a wolf or something?
0: It depends.
1: Know.
0: That's the thing. It depends. Last year was some, like, I think question marks.
1: Okay.
0: Which isn't...
1: It's confusing.
0: Yeah, it isn't very creative, but it's a thing.
1: Question marks. Was it drawn? Was it just like a bunch of question marks?
0: No, it was like
1: like a pattern?
0: Yeah. I think question marks in like a circle or like question marks forming a big question mark.
1: Yeah.
0: And then there's also like... What do you call it? Like a nucleus? Not a nucleus, but like an atom. You know how it has all the circles
1: around
0: it?
1: Yeah, those things.
0: Yeah, something like that. And I guess this year they're having a contest to whoever can make their design this year.
1: Are you gonna enter that?
0: No, probably not. I don't know what I do. Like, are you have any ideas?
1: For a t-shirt?
0: For a t-shirt design.
1: I love
0: it's
1: t-shirts.
0: Not much of a t-shirt design. It's more like a little logo in the corner, like a patch kind of thing.
1: That would be like somebody's brain exploding. I do that.
0: You're a genius.
1: Science makes your brain explode. You know, just something silly.
0: Yeah, if I could figure out how to draw like a brain and then like.
1: Yeah.
0: Hmm.
1: Yeah, but it's, I don't know. So you're working on a science experiment.
0: Yes.
1: Currently.
0: Yes. Well, I just did my experiment during the break.
1: And could you give us your premise or what's your hypothesis or what do they do?
0: I can't give my exact hypothesis because I can't remember it word for word. But basically, right. Like, if a drink has more potassium, then it has more electrolytes because, what's the last part? Because potassium is a part of electrolytes or potassium is what electrolytes are made up of.
1: Okay, so... A drink will have more potassium if it has more electrolytes.
0: A drink will have more electrolytes if it has more potassium.
1: Yeah. Electrolytes will have more drink if they have more
0: what?
1: Potassium.
0: Electrolytes will have more
1: potassium
0: drink.
1: Potassium without drinks has no electrolytes.
0: Yes. I guess so.
1: Something
0: Pretty
1: like
0: much.
1: That. So you're testing out drinks.
0: Yes.
1: Do you drink them and just like
0: No, you can't drink it.
1: It's like, oh, this is delicious. Oops, I should have done that.
0: I wish. I mean, once you're done with the project, I guess it's free reign.
1: Right. So
0: don't tell the judges that.
1: What did you do? You picked out a few, like...
0: drinks, like popular drinks, like Bang, Monster, Gatorade Powered. Uh-huh. Basically, generic stuff that you'd usually drink.
1: Yeah.
0: And I just tested those with, like, wire and a multimeter, an electrical multimeter, and then had wires wrapped around to the end of, like, a 2-inch piece of a plastic straw, dipped it in the water, mm-hmm. got the reading, and they had to average that out to all the amps, because they were in, like, milliamps and multi-amps, or not multi-amps, but milliamps and, like, mm-hmm. multi-amps, and then averaged those, the different readings out to mm-hmm. amps. And they had to divide that by 1,000 to get to something else. And they had to divide that by 1,000,000. And that'd be my reading. So I'm going to go home and cry as I'm trying to make this graph.
1: Doing a graph.
0: I have to do a graph. That's the last part of my blue book.
1: That's tonight. You have to make a graph tonight.
0: Yes, because I've already got an extension for tomorrow.
1: Oh, my God.
0: And then he changed our research paper due date. Well, it's more of like a rough draft. The rough draft is due in 8 days.
1: That sounds very soon.
0: It is, for a research paper. But it's a rough draft, and he's not considering it as, like, a project, part of the project grade. It's a homework grade. And so if I don't do it, or, like, I don't turn it in, it's not like it's going to drop my grade. Like, 5-10% or much, but I could still try it.
1: You can just try it.
0: Yeah.
1: Well, how much of a rough, what does a rough draft look like to you?
0: Just, like, I mean, you already make your analysis and conclusion when you're doing the project.
1: Yeah.
0: Like, the experiment, because the analysis is just, like, if your hypothesis... No, your analysis is comparing your results, pretty much.
1: Mm.
0: And then your conclusion if your hypothesis was wrong or right, or what you could do next time to change things to make it better.
1: Mm.
0: And so you have to add, like, everything that you've collected pretty much so far into your research paper. Like, your analysis, your conclusion, your introduction, your data.
1: Mm-hmm.
0: I tried half... as good as I could on my introduction. So that's another thing I'm going to cry on, because I really need to do that good. Although last year, I pretty much had, like, a very similar project, so I could probably steal from that.
1: Steal from your own
0: project? From my own project?
1: That sounds like you're just...
0: This time, it was more... Last year was more about, like, a... What's it called? It's more about diabetes.
1: Okay, so it's different.
0: Different topic, but still within, like, drinks and stuff.
1: Okay.
0: So I could get, like, a rough idea from that.
1: Yeah. Is the same teacher or no?
0: Yes.
1: Oh. Well, they remember that one?
0: I'm not going to copy and paste it.
1: Okay.
0: I'm just going to get, like, a rough idea.
1: That's good.
0: Yeah.
1: It's like, you know, see what worked last time.
0: Mm-hmm.
1: Just build on that.
0: Yeah.
1: You're, like, what you're doing is you're not copying. You're, like, building off of, like...
0: Yeah, but the thing is, he gives us examples for example... Actually, I don't know if he does for research paper. I believe he does. So I could get... But I'm pretty sure that project has, like, the same thing as me.
1: Yeah.
0: But with different drinks.
1: Yeah.
0: So I've got things to help me.
1: Okay. That's good. Yeah. Did you know to do all the, like, you just explained how to get the potassium reading. Did you know that before doing the project? Or was that, did you have to research how to get that?
0: You have to research how to get it.
1: And then you figured it out from there?
0: Yeah.
1: Did you do, like, YouTube research?
0: You can also use, like, I don't know if I'm allowed to say this. No, I can say it. It's just that, like, we use Science Buddies.
1: Mm-hmm.
0: Which is a website that gives you project ideas.
1: Okay.
0: And so you can, like, it gives you, like, the introduction. It gives you how to do it and all that.
1: Yeah, it's like a science project book. I went back in my day. Back in my day, we had books. And we had science project, 101 science projects
0: I think I have that book.
1: Yeah.
0: We got something like that.
1: Maybe that's what Science Buddies is.
0: Yeah, it's pretty much that. You just search up, and you can do it by grade level and difficulty level. And I got it from that. And so I just had to, like... redo it for the most part.
1: Yeah.
0: Unless I needed, like, an image for it, then you just cite it and it's not that big of a deal.
1: Yeah.
0: So I've also got that to help me.
1: Cool.
0: A lot of people do that, or you just, for engineering, it's a lot easier.
1: Yeah.
0: Obviously, because you have to just imagine how you'd want to change something.
1: Yeah. Yeah. I wonder if, so interesting. I always found that science is, like, this mixture of, like, experimenting, but at the same time, you're, like, following a lot of rules.
0: Yeah.
1: Like, definitely. If you don't follow rules, then you don't get it done. I don't know. I was just wondering, someone going into the science project and be like, okay, my project will be, if I feed my dog Bang soda, what will happen to their feces? You know, and then you can be like, is that an experiment that, like, there must be, like, folks that come in and they have really bad experiments or bad, like, projects, and you're like, oh, how could you?
0: Yeah, well, that's the thing. Like, if you're testing on animals, that's why we use E. coli. Because you have to have trials. Like, you have to redo your experiment.
1: Right, you can't test. Don't test. Okay, if you're tuned in right now and you're like, dude, you just said
0: to test out
1: Bang soda
0: on a dog.
1: Don't do it.
0: Do not, please.
1: I, Sumix Radio and myself say don't do that.
0: That's, no, yeah. Our science teacher with soda's Bang Energy had enough sugar for, like, an entire day, like, all in one can. If you had, like, any more than that, it's, like, extremely dangerous.
1: So, it probably has more than just one day. It probably has, like, a day and a half of...
0: Exactly. And people at my school, like, have them, like, all the time.
1: Dang.
0: So, a bunch of 8th graders just running around with, like, way too much sugar in their hand.
1: Yeah. Hmm.
0: Maybe not good.
1: Maybe not good. Well, we got one more song for you before we wrap up.
0: Sleepwalker by Alien Ant Farm.
1: That's right. I'm here with M.
0: And tell your name.
1: Dongozong. Rene.
0: Rene.
1: And we're going to the music.

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3: Hi, how are y'all?
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3: It's me, Angelica, back after a week later, maybe two. 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
2: 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You're here. And this is obviously The Firehouse. 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Brandon, where are you coming from? What's your connection to Zoomix?
4: All right, so I started Zoomix probably like around 2 years ago. I was doing guitar lessons, just coming every week or so. I started getting more involved because my teacher, he showed me this job opportunity at the ZTC here at Zoomix, and now I've been here probably in the ZTC for like a year.
3: That's actually how we met.
4: We're all part of the ZTC.
2: Cool. Well, welcome. Thank you for being here. Angelica, what are we talking on about this evening?
3: We will be talking about this brand new pet mascot.
2: Yes.
3: Kind of. His name is
4: Yaki.
3: Adorable.
2: We'll be talking about Yaki in a little bit. Wonderful little dog who just for it and was just
3: showed
2: here
3: up today. Just showed up today.
4: Just showed up, man.
2: Magically showed up
4: already.
2: So, cool.
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2: We are being impacted by the changing climate. You know, we're seeing more flooding. The water is encroaching a little bit farther. You know, intense rainstorms are clogging up our drains more and more, where there are roads that are becoming impassable. Lack of resiliency is creating

that then hits the Atlantic Ocean that is washing up on our shores, that the climate is changing, the sea level is rising, and our relationship with the ocean, therefore has to change.

0: Yeah, what to do, what to do, what to do.
1: So, welcome back.
0: This is the Firehouse.
1: You just listened to Rising Tide by Angelina
0: Botticelli.
1: You got it.
0: It was Azumi Salam. And the first song was...
1: Oh, the first song was Cute by When We.
0: When We.
1: When We.
0: Oh, yeah, that was a good one. I like that one. Well, welcome to the Firehouse, and we have such an amazing conversation to have with you right now.
1: Very interesting one, too. It's going to last long if I'm going to be the one talking.
0: Yeah.
1: And also, Renee already knows this.
0: Yeah, I know that we're going to have a good amount of time to talk about this. Angelica, why don't you let us know?
1: So, we have this brand new dog brought here by...
0: Kamari Jones.
1: Which is an alumni.
0: He's an alumni, he's a.k.a. An alumni. Biggie.
1: Biggie.
0: Yeah, Biggie.
1: Woo!
0: And so...
1: You can hear us. Just a round of applause for you.
2: Yeah, this is a round of applause.
0: And for his little dog.
1: So he brought his little dog called...
3: Yaki.
0: Yaki.
1: Adorable little chihuahua.
3: Got him yesterday, if I'm right. Dude, he's just an absolute... champion, man. He's a celebrity already.
1: He's adorable. Yeah. You just hear me like squealing over a little thug.
0: When did you first see Yaki?
1: Today.
3: Like, I saw him. Literally I was just coming in and he was just like, he was, what is it? Corey was babysitting him in his arms. And I was walking by. I was like, that is the cutest dog I've ever seen. And I was just looking at him. Everyone started huddling around him and he started like walking around, tripping over and whatever baby dogs do.
1: The first time I saw him, my mom was on a call with my grandma.
0: Yeah.
1: And it was like, my mom saw the dog and I looked over it and I squealed so hard.
0: You're outside the building.
1: I was outside the building.
0: You're outside the building.
3: Oh, you saw through the window.
1: Yeah, and then I saw Biggie giving Brittany the dog.
3: Yeah,
2: through the window.
1: I was like, my voice was just like at such a high pitch. Probably like F sharp. It was so loud.
3: Pitch perfect. F sharp.
1: And then when I went inside, I was like, Mama, end the call, end the call. She was on my phone. I was like, end the call. And so she ended the call. And I just went running out and like, bye. And literally ran so fast. And I felt bad. I took the dog from Brittany, but at the same time, I didn't feel bad because he's just adorable. So, yeah. If I say anything more, I'm going to keep going.
0: Yeah, no, I mean, you know, I think I wasn't prepared to feel so, you know, frozen.
1: So emotionally scarred.
0: Not scarred. Emotionally, like, I was like, oh, my heart
3: so lost
0: was
3: for words.
1: No, like, my heart was just overwhelmed.
0: It was falling.
3: It's like a mythical creature.
0: Yeah.
3: Like, it's like precious.
0: It's adorable. I think as Kamari was leaving, he got stuck at the front desk, and then we were all looking at this wonderful dog. You run in, and you're like, oh, my God, I saw them through the window. And we just stood there and I think we put him on the little desk on the front desk.
3: Yeah.
0: And then he was just falling over himself.
1: He was trying to bite the little cardboard.
3: Oh,
1: and he
3: kept
1: hitting
3: eating
1: his head on the glass. I felt so bad. Just a little baby. This is an adorable little baby.
3: Everyone had to stop as soon as they saw him when they walked through the door.
1: And everyone just looked at him like, huh? Isn't that like a toy? Like a toy from the mall or something?
3: Oh, yeah.
1: Literally, that's like how he looked like.
0: Yeah.
1: It's a little brown and white chihuahua. My bad. Just so small.
0: And very
1: with
0: quiet.
1: A little adorable face.
3: Yeah, he didn't make a single sound.
0: You guys both held. Just tell me, how did your body feel when you first held Yaki?
3: Dude, he was so light. I've had my dog for 6 years. He's like, he's the tiniest thing. He's not the smallest thing, but he's like a small dog, but he weighs so much. 2,000 pounds, whatever. But when I held him, it's like holding a feather. Like, I thought it was going to be, like, weighing me down. But, like, no, I could lift him up with no effort.
0: You just
3: did
0: the, like, whoa.
1: I have two dogs. And one of them, like, the mother dog, she's Lolly's. I hold her up. And she's, like, a normal dog. She's like a lap dog. She's just pretty normal size. Linda's a different story. She's light, but she's very active. So she feels very heavy because she's moving everywhere.
0: Yeah.
1: She starts moving from one hand to the other, to the up, to the down, to the left, to the right. And she used to be a chest sitter. So when you sat down, she'd just lay on your chest and just, like, cover you and be like, do you need something? And then when I held Yaki.
0: Yeah.
1: Oh, my God. It's just, like, it felt the same experience. But, like, he was just, like, at first he was so, like, energetic. And then at the end he was just so calm. He laid on my arm and just, like, chilled. It's
0: just, yeah, it's so
1: adorable.
0: Cute.
1: It's just,
0: yeah.
1: I just can't.
0: And I think what Kamari was telling us, the alumni who, his mom, that's his mom's dog. And
1: no, he got it for free. And
3: no, his mom got it for free.
0: His mom got it free. Now it's his dog.
3: Yeah.
1: And now he's a dog. He's a
0: dog
1: dad. Dog dad.
0: And he said that he's been going to places and that people show the dog more love than they ever
1: did.
0: And I thought that was probably true because the amount of attention.
1: Okay, maybe Biggie Instagrams. Shouldn't be hearing this right now.
0: No, hey, Biggie. We love you so much here at Zoomix. And, you know, thank you for bringing.
1: We love Yaki a little bit.
0: And we just met Yaki, but.
1: He's kind of slowing our attention right now.
0: He's kind of amazing. So, wonderful.
1: So, yeah.
0: I don't know where to go with that conversation.
1: It's just adorable. It's just
0: if you know any cute dogs or you want to bring a cute dog to the firehouse, you are more than welcome to.
1: Just please not let it be dangerous. Please.
0: Yeah. Cute dogs only. Sorry.
1: Yeah. Cute dogs. Cute dogs and
0: baby
1: friendly.
0: Baby dogs.
1: Friendly.
0: How old is the dog?
1: Mine?
0: No. Kamari's.
3: I don't remember.
0: Less than a month.
3: It looks like a month. Oh, yeah, he said a month, I'm pretty sure.
0: Less than a month.
1: Yeah, around a month. So, yeah. Well, we will be listening to So Much I by Red Hot Chili Peppers. I've said that name so many times. I can remember it through the years.

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In this episode of Cruzando Fronteras, you will hear students from Ms. Gorham's English language learning class speaking about their forms of creativity. Some draw, others dance, but all are very creative. We'll see this in their interviews. En este episodio de Cruzando Fronteras, van a escuchar a las estudiantes de inglés como segundo idioma, hablando sobre su forma de creatividad. Algunos dibujan

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1: Este programa está patrocinado por el Centro de Salud Comunitario de East Boston. 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
2: Hello, my name is Andrea Solares. I am interviewing Amilcar Peñate about dreaming. Where are you from?
3: I am from El Salvador.
2: How long have you lived in the United States?
3: I have lived in the United States for 2 years.
2: What do you think creative matters in your daily life?
3: Creative helps you live because idea helps you relax and distract.
2: How do you express your creative?
3: I express my creative through drawing.
2: How do you feel when you use your creative?
3: When I dream, I feel relaxed.
2: When did you first start using your creative in this way?
3: I started drawing when I was 17 years old.
2: How did you get a start?
3: I got a start in the band because I wanted to relax and make more friends when I moved from El Salvador to Guatemala.
2: How do you practice your creative?
3: I practice with the band every week.
2: Do you share your creative with other people? If yes, how? If no, why not?
3: Yes, I would share my creative experience at concert because music is important to people.
2: How do you feel about sharing your creative on the radio?
3: I am happy because I share my experiences during on the radio.
2: Thank you.
3: Hello, my name is Amilcar. I interview Andrea Solares. Where are you from?
2: I am from Guatemala.
3: How do you live in the United States?
2: I have lived in the United States 1 year, 7 months.
3: How do you think creative matter on the lives?
2: I think creative helps you be a better person.
3: How do you express your creative?
2: I create pictures with paint.
3: How do you feel when you use it for your creative?
2: I feel very happy and very intelligent.
3: What do you feel start using your creative in a way?
2: When I was 15 years old.
3: How do you practice your creative?
2: I practice when free time in my house.
3: What is the creative moment that you are most proud of?
2: I am most proud when my mom tells me likes this art.
3: How do you feel my paint?
2: I feel good and motivated.
3: How do you feel about share your creative in the radio?
2: I feel good because I am learn more English and practice to go better.
4: They say the goodness in life belongs to those who believe. So I believe. Yes.

0: Hello, it's Boston High School. My name is Walter.
1: My name is Avery.
0: I got to interview to my friends, Avery. Where are you from?
1: Dominican Republic.
0: How long have you lived in United States?
1: I have lived in United States for 1 year and 6 months.
0: What is your favorite way to express yourself?
1: Express myself through the music.
0: How do you feel when you listen to music you love?
1: When you feel upset, the music helps me feel better.
0: What song do you listen to when you are happy?
1: Don Omar, Perdidos en tus ojos, and Sad About Love.
0: What song do you listen to when you are happy?
1: El Nene La Menace, vas a repetirlo.
0: What song do you think represent you?
1: JC La Nebula, quédate con tu orgullo. And question, why don't this represent? Hi, it's Boston High School. My name is Eury, and I interpret Walter and Great Ten and the two. No sé, loco. Sigo leyendo.
0: Right. Mira. Tú dile. Hi, it's Boston High School. Uh-huh. My name is Eury. I am interview Walter. Solo eso ya. Okay, una vez más.
1: Hi, Boston High School. My name is Eury. I'm interview Walter. Where are you from, Walter?
0: I am from El Salvador.
1: How long have to live in United States?
0: I have living in United States for 2 years and 4 months.
1: What do you think creativity matter in our daily life?
0: Creativity matter in my life because help me to make a plan for the future.
1: How do you express your creativity?
0: I try to express my creativity, play soccer. I always try to give the most I can.
1: How do you feel when you use your creativity?
0: I feel so incredible. I forget the problems and I feel relaxed.
1: When did you first start using your creativity in this way?
0: When I was 5 years old.
1: How did your head start?
0: Watching games, and I decide that this I want to do.
1: How do you practice your creativity?
0: I practice 2 days on the week because I work after school, so I don't have much time to practice, but I give the 100% of me in every practice.
1: What is the creativity moment and you are most proud of?
0: The moment that I am most proud of is in the important games.
1: Do you share your creativity with other people?
0: I play for Scores. It's a team of the city. We are the best second of the city. My great dreams is to be a professional soccer player, to play for big teams like Barcelona and others.
1: What song you feel best represent you?
0: My favorite song that represent me is You Can Be the Best.
1: What advice can you give to someone else who want to express their creativity and similar?
0: The advice that I can give to the every person that are listening is the practice the most you can. Watch game is important because your brain take ideas how the professional soccer players do, like control movement, and if this is the dream that you want to do, you can do it. Which is
1: how do you feel about sharing your creativity and the radio?
0: I feel so incredible to share my dreams, my goals, with other person that has same dreams.

0: Hello, my name is Dimas. I interview Gerson, a 10th grade student at East Boston High School. The first question is, where are you from?
1: I am from El Salvador.
0: How long have you lived in the United States?
1: I have lived in the United States for 5 years.
0: What do you think creativity matters in our daily life?
1: Creativity matters in our daily life because creativity is always in our head.
0: How do you spread your creativity?
1: I can spread my creativity by drawing and doing something else.
0: How do you feel when you use your creativity?
1: I feel good because I am inventing new things.
0: When did you first start using your creativity in this way?
1: I started using my creativity when I made my first project. It was a dragon.
0: How do you practice your creativity?
1: I practice my creativity by doing the same thing each day, or inventing or singing.
0: Do you share your creativity with other people?
1: Sometimes. Hello, my name is Gerson. I'm interviewing Dimas, grade 10 student at Boston High School. First question, where are you from?
0: I am from El Salvador.
1: How long have you lived in the United States?
0: I have lived in the United States for 2 years.
1: Why do you think creativity matters in our daily life?
0: Creativity matters so we don't have boring life.
1: How do you express your creativity?
0: I express my creativity by playing games like Clash of Clans.
1: How do you feel when you use your creativity?
0: I feel relaxed and funny.
1: When did you start using your creativity in this way?
0: I first started using my creativity when I thought about who I was going to get to the youth, the process of the building a new life in the game. It's similar to what I am doing in the United States, building a better life for myself every day. I have been playing for 2 years.
1: How do you practice your creativity?
0: I practice my creativity by thinking bigger.
1: Do you share creativity with other people?
0: Yes, because I like sharing their reaction in the game. One time I saw Patrick and SpongeBob during Clash of Clans.

0: Hello, my name is Omar. I introduced to Henry, a 10th grade student at East Boston High School. Where are you from?
1: I'm from El Salvador.
0: How long have you lived in United States?
1: 1 year ago.
0: What do you think creativity made in our life?
1: When you're born with creativity.
0: How do you express your creativity?
1: When you're from other people.
0: How do you feel when you use your creativity?
1: I feel great.
0: When is the creativity moment you are most proud?
1: Practice guitar with my mom.
0: Can you tell me more
1: about make music?
0: How do you feel about sharing your creativity in radio?
1: I feel nervous. Hello, my name is Henry. I introduce to Omar, a 9th grade student at Boston High School. I have 10 questions for Omar. Where are you from?
0: I'm from El Salvador.
1: How long have you lived in the United States?
0: 1 year.
1: Why do you think creativity matters in our daily life?
0: Because I chose my talent. When I chose my talent.
1: How do you express your creativity?
0: When I work.
1: How do you feel when you use your creativity?
0: I feel great.
1: How do you get started?
0: When I am 16 years old.
1: How do you practice your creativity?
0: When I make cooking.
1: What is the creativity moment you are most proud of?
0: When I'm cooking, somebody say, your cooking is so good.
1: Can you tell me more about?
0: Soccer.
1: How do you feel about turning your creativity on the radio?
0: I feel nervous, but it's okay.

0: Miss Mancilla, I interviewed Elizabeth, an 11th grade student at East Boston High School. Where are you from?
1: I am from El Salvador.
0: How long have you lived in the United States?
1: I have lived here for 1 year.
0: Why do you think creativity matters in your daily life?
1: I think creativity matters because it helps us every day. Creativity is how you think about life in different ways and discover what your talents are.
0: How do you express your creativity?
1: I express my creativity when I draw sometimes. I like to draw, but only when I have inspiration.
0: How do you feel when you use your creativity?
1: I feel comfortable, happy, without problems. Creativity helps me relax.
0: When did you first start using your creativity in this way?
1: I started when I was in elementary school.
0: How did you get started?
1: I learned how to draw in school.
0: How do you practice your creativity?
1: I practice by drawing interesting things that I saw.
0: What is the creativity moment you are most proud of?
1: I'm proud that I am lonely in my room, I draw, and that helped me feel better.
0: What advice can you give to someone also who wants to express their creativity in similar way?
1: That never give up is the key. Always try to even through some doors closed and try. Hello, my name is Elizabeth. I interview James, 11th grade student, East Boston High School. Where are you from?
0: I am from El Salvador.
1: How long have you lived in the United States?
0: I have 3 years old living in the United States.
1: Why do you think creativity matters in our life?
0: I think creativity is important to destroy my mind and think more what that I like.
1: How do you spread your creativity?
0: I express my creativity dancing different types of music.
1: How do you feel when you use your creativity?
0: I feel happy when I use my creativity because I doing the things that I like.
1: When did you first start using your creativity in this way?
0: I started using my creativity when I was in El Salvador, when I have 10 years old.
1: How did you get started?
0: I get started when I listen and music that I like.
1: How do you practice your creativity?
0: I practice my creativity with the music that I like, sometimes with my own or myself.

0: Hello, my name is Jose. I am interviewing to Mauricio. I am 12th grade studying at high school. Where are you from?
1: My from is Colombia.
0: How long have you lived in the United States?
1: I have been here for 1 year.
0: What do you think creative matters in our daily lives?
1: I think that creativity matters our life for two things different and only in the school, job and friends.
0: How do you express your creativity?
1: I express my creativity when I am in my dance class.
0: How do you feel it when you use your creativity?
1: I feel free, happy and calm.
0: When do you first time using your creativity in this way?
1: When I was a little boy, like 5 years old.
0: How do you practice your creativity?
1: I practice in dance academy and in dance club.
0: What is creative moment you are most proud of?
1: I practice my creativity for about 6 hours per week.
0: Do you share your creativity with other people?
1: Yes, I did dance groups and presentation. Hello, my name is Mauricio. I am interviewing Jose. Jose, how long have you lived in the United States?
0: I have been here for 2 years.
1: Why do you think creativity matters in your daily life?
0: I think that creativity matters in our daily life because we have to express every day, like soccer, basketball, football.
1: How do you express your creativity?
0: I express my creativity through fashion. I like it to be cool when I think about fashion and I like colors a lot.
1: Oh, cool. How do you feel when you use your creativity?
0: I feel so inspired to fashion, so express when I use my creativity.
1: When did you first start using your creativity in this way?
0: I need to be honest. My first time that I used my creativity, the fashion, was when I was years old. When I started to change my clothing and choose my own clothing.
1: Hey, how do you practice your creativity?
0: When I wake up in the morning, I take a shower and I dress up. And I do my hair. I have a good hairstyle. I use a hair drive and a lot of spray.
1: Do you share your creativity with other people?
0: Yes, I help my little sister to dress up.
1: Oh, Jose, thank you so much.

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0: Hello, my name is Mariela. I interview in Cali, a ninth grade student at East Boston High School. Where are you from?
1: I am from El Salvador.
0: How long you have to live in the United States?
1: I have living here for 8 months.
0: Why do you think creativity matters in your daily life?
1: People need creativity because they can express your ideas, and I think that they feel so good with that.
0: How do you express your creativity?
1: I like acting.
0: How do you feel when you use your creativity?
1: I feel proud with my acting. I can get higher grades with that.
0: When did you first start using your creativity in this way?
1: I started acting in the El Salvador when I was there.
0: So how did that start?
1: When I was 10 years old.
0: How do you practice your creativity?
1: When I read the book and I visualize the drama in theirs, and I feel like a protagonist.
0: What is the creativity moment you are most proud of?
1: When I act in with my friends, was great, and I protagonist Julieta.
0: Thank you for sharing. I love that you spread your art like that, and good luck. Maybe you are going to be a famous actress. It's great that you like your talent and love the act.
2: 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Yo voy a entrevistar a Kelly, que está en el grado 9, estudiando en la escuela de East Boston High School. ¿De dónde tú eres?
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1: Gracias. Hi, my name is Kelly. I am interviewing Mariela, an 8th grade student at East Boston High School. Where are you from, Mariela?
0: I am from Honduras.
1: How long have you lived in the United States?
0: I have been here for 1 year.
1: Why do you think your creativity matters in our daily lives?
0: Some people live for that because they have her job and the jobs are like creativity, like painting and things like that.
1: How do you spread your creativity?
0: I spread my creativity when I cook something for my family.
1: Nice. How do you feel when you use your creativity?
0: I feel proud that I express my creativity like that this way.
1: When did you first start using your creativity?

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1: De nada.

0: Where are you from?
1: El Salvador.
0: How long have you lived in the United States?
1: I live here for the 2 years.
0: How do you express your creativity?
1: I express my creativity when I create painting.
0: How do you feel when you use your creativity?
1: I feel happy.
0: When did you first start using your creativity in this way?
1: When I was 4 years.
0: How do you practice your creativity?
1: I practice when I draw, when I'm drawing, and when I'm painting.
0: How do you feel when you make painting?
1: I feel good because I like the paint. Where are you from?
0: I am from El Salvador.
1: How long have you lived in the United States?
0: Just 1 year.
1: Why do you think the creativity matters in your daily living?
0: I think it matters because you can show that you can do better. Other people show that you are and winsome.
1: How do you express your creativity?
0: I can show my creativity when I take the ball and play and show other people what I can do different and better than other people.
1: How do you feel when you do your creativity?
0: I feel very proud of myself.
1: When did you feel start using your creativity in this way?
0: When I was 10 years old.
1: How do you have start?
0: Just took the ball and started playing.
1: How do you practice your creativity?
0: When I was a soccer game.
1: What song do you feel better representing you?
0: Joy of the Nation.
1: Why does this song represent you?
0: I'm thinking of this represent me because I am young and I can do things for this nation.
1: ¿De dónde eres?
0: Soy del Salvador.
1: ¿Cuánto tiempo tienes de vivir aquí en Estados Unidos?
0: Solo un año.
1: ¿Por qué tú piensas que es importante la creatividad en tu vida, en la vida?
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1: Del Salvador.
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0: ¿En qué momento de la creatividad tú te sientes más orgulloso?
1: Cuando mi mamá me ayuda a hacer lo que no puedo hacer de la creatividad.
0: ¿Cómo te sientes cuando tú pintas?
1: Yo me siento bien porque me gusta pintar.
0: Son lo mismo, ¿no?

0: time. 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East, West, North, South.
1: Good enough.
0: On the continent, Europe. All abroad, international.
1: Bring it in.
0: There's a lot of things going on, y'all. 21st century is coming. 20th century almost done.

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We are hip hop. 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So hip hop is going where we going. So the next time you ask yourself where hip hop is going, ask yourself, where am I going? How am I doing? And you get a clear idea.

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When they tell me to fear they law, when they tell me to try to have some fret in my heart behind the things that they do, this is what I think in my mind. And this is what I say to them, and this is what I'm saying to you. Check it.

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And you can also get us on your cell phone using the TuneIn app or the College Radio Tuner app for iPhones.